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Right when you ready, you can know you line now. You're your Kakan and a room, Romo Beda Ben, at Pocatia Pepeard, who can line the Chipit 12, go to Chief in a Manota de Cabon when you're born, when not a born, when and when we're Lego party, when you ready. 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Yes, we're doing young Tiang Wage, Mandu Mabiro, Urni Duma Borado.

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We are going to pray. Heavenly Father, we come before you with grateful hearts, thanking you for the gift of life, your endless love and your faithfulness. We lift up every listener and myself into your loving hands. Lord, let your peace fill every home. 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Guide us in every decision we make and help us to walk in your wisdom and truth. God, as you are always our strength, I pray that you give us that strength to face every challenge and courage to overcome every fear. Father, we pray for those who are sick. Stretch out your healing hand and restore their health. Comfort those who are grieving. Strengthen those who are discouraged. And give hope to those who are feeling hopeless. May those struggling with depression, anxiety, loneliness, or disappointment experience your unfailing love. Lord, provide for everyone in need. Open doors of employment, promotion, business opportunities, and financial breakthrough. Bless the work of our hands and protect us from poverty, debt, and lack. Let your favor surround us wherever we go. We pray for families. Restore peace where there is conflict. Strengthen marriages. Bless children with wisdom and good health. And help parents and guardians to raise them in your ways. Protect pregnant mothers and grant them safe pregnancies and safe deliveries. Father, protect us from accidents, diseases, violence, disasters, and every plan of the enemy. Keep us safe as we travel by road, by water, and by air. Surround us with your angels and hide us under the shadow of your wings. Lord, bless our leaders with wisdom, our teachers with patience, our learners with understanding, our farmers with good harvest, and our health workers with strength and compassion. May our communities be filled with peace and justice and unity. Break every chain of fear, addiction, failure, discouragement, and every evil plan against our lives. Let every obstacle become a testimony of your power. Give us victory over every challenge we're facing today. Fill us with the fruits of the Holy Spirit: love, joy, peace, patience, kindness, goodness, faithfulness, gentleness, and self-control. Help us to forgive others, to love one another, and to live lives that glorify you. May your blessings overflow in our lives and grant us good health, long life, wisdom, success, favor, divine protection, and everlasting joy. Let this day bring good news, answered prayers, open doors, and testimonies for every listener and I. We ask all this in the mighty name of our Lord Jesus Christ. Can somebody believe in this prayer by saying,

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Exodus chapter 14 verse 14. 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The Lord bless you and keep you. Numbers 6, chapter 6 verse 24. 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

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Holy Spirit, Peter, take the 12. Kadung Holy Spirit here, and Jehovah, and chun and loha mold to 12. Catching you to your cobin, what a timbal, and mea quarry, loho get a goober 12, loha wine, tioho, loha wine, where they look all monomea quarry, mea Holy Spirit, loha mort, loha mort, monono chunya length at you to chere, and then a man. All the spirit one on unity uloni na machelo but God the Father, God the Son, one Jesus Christ, and God the Holy Spirit. The Holy Spirit is not merely a force or power, but it is believed to be fully God. Holy Spirit, Holy Spirit, I cry. And then according to the Bible, the Holy Spirit gives spiritual life and helps people know God. Chunyalenge na konyo jomemi jonge yobati twalo. Comforts, guides, and teaches believers. And the Ochunjo, the Chimijo, the Punyo, your Yego, yes. And Koyo to toilet convicts people of sin and leads them towards repentance. One Chunya Leng and Mahoko in the middle by Porre Ballot, the Quanye, the Chimijo, and the Quakisha. 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I think a yod. 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I in paid a doll long and chunya ling tea in place when you radio. Jesus spoke about the Holy Spirit as a helper and advocate who would come after his ascension to be with his followers always. You can see that on Gospel of John chapter 14 verse 16. 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
1: 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You know, we read you, Dicuchon Nangichine. Good morning.

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Radio in Radio, what a friend we have in Jesus. But where a chella me, Luca Morris, or quao near Chalo Boro, what a merit, do you care your long and when you jiri? All right. I'm out to dang monono, what a chel mono, a Yago Cano Patrick or Queen, Monachara, UDNT Center, Mayor Yago Cano, a motor to Almuna Dunk Sayo Mayor Yago Church of Uganda, Meti, Yumi Paris, Alaro, 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Some of us productions.

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1: 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And when are you not? When you not a beer, not a bitch. And when are you, and when? And when a beer, a deck.
2: My prayer. The right honorable prime minister's office and the minister of local government should, as a matter of urgency, do an audit on this matter. Because already we are losing money. Secondly, members of parliament coming from Tesolau and Acholi should be given an opportunity to verify beneficiaries before they are paid. Because then all the questions are coming back to members of parliament.
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0: 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Then after the break, Solomon,
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0: we'll be going to parliament.
1: Okay.
0: Worry parliament ka the parliament can intervene or can come in. Tell me you yuba me restocking what a bear about peho. That is one. Two, will this parliament, the 12th parliament, will benefit Ugandans? Kache parliament me aparion it verberukum ginoro twerti you ginura me a duogi mere. 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We'll be speaking to members me parliament. I covered the chain gam chimwam radio. And I've been working for a doing RDC, Andrew. And now Kobani Mampish Meritia Gammu Koho, Mary Stocking. What will be next after receiving Koho? 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
0: 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That calendar will never change.
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4: Yes.
0: Wanoni yang ni parliament sessions je waranyim sitting mea biro kedaboro utiye ichabite tie jami ame wuna chalo members me parliament ame ya ya patch raising uni parliament. What does this mean? It mean ni a patch 12 biro kedigen to achieve something from the 12th parliament.
4: Yeah, my chair I'm at may you committee will you are today we are married a party in parliament a head of a therapy charity in Chiario. Medocana you put a baby here, you got the German Latin and Menu Wala Kerep, and to Maname Chadi Chabiti, who better do a titanium and a mole in business. Yanano Chai Chiario, your music channel committees. Nada tia copy committee the parliament and ame ana beriye wanu cha committee wa chingari ama bino
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4: 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You're more than Kiakoko. So, I'm to me, you're like a mayor, a patch district, a Loro, you need one member of the parliament, mayor, patch district, a moti one and when. It's our an agenda, one beautiful do not occur here. 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
4: I beg the parish a warning. Area may be team A. Team Matt Mobedo, Tora, Nume, Moira Chama, Nekum. 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
0: But in UTC team, you Chuloka?
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5: 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And come is very stalking. And I'm a donor who raising on upon or not. And I think the evidences, I want to table before the Prime Minister. I have the videos, audios, like it am out here, qualified, you are very stalking. Bakama,
0: yes.
5: Bore Maruzi, I don't know where I write a law. 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when Carola Abir to a bone when beneficiaries are the only three. Jabu, Jabi, Jabisha Locani, we are equine. So, evidence is here. I mean, we only want to find an appropriate time. I was kid of the Prime Minister, or to tabling. I mean, Manopo, the comment will be a poor comment or restocking Kinney to Dushan Lungo. And okay, in the Gamo, may I tano quay Jawani, it is a movie or ya binu yini ndo kidani ya chena mara
0: pain
5: so gina mate to year is talking deep deep up kai wore ngio bala Paris maga the beneficiary of it all every one of them the gender is a woman. Now these are two parallel sexes, you know, these are two parallel sexes. I'm telling you, the process of restocking, I mean, to a very serious forensic audit. We want to compare notes. One get a list of beneficiaries. I'm also submitting OPM. We also want the list of beneficiaries. I'm this generating. But I mean, the list of beneficiaries, I'm a Paris Development Committee is generating. Then we compare. 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
0: 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The issue of may restocking was raised in the parliament. Ichia dek. Most especially kwa ha patch district. 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Dita mo karu cheji where the issue was raised in parliament.
12: I have been hearing that complaint. But netora meo biro specifically office. Abate Keloni Lokia man unyo even going to report in the police mission neki churo ento netoro kwanyo tiyu kedoku man kuman petye utpano. 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So I tell me to Gamo, please for John Duju, Neil Sharp code checking and following up one on one case, many as Norty McQuarrie.
0: What do you think is a very big major challenge? I'm aware of program a government pay work smoothly. Get a government no planning. Get it.
12: The big challenge is with the people because kati yin ki gamo like restocking ki kwanyo nin na mani on numbers ki shuru se ne ki chimi indo yin anga viru gam chini ni pang mi a chen. 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
12: Apoyo.
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1: John T. Dear Menung, not desperate. 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
13: Solomon, the matter has been raised in parliament. Do you think it will drive us to Copa Bobo Kaya War one time in Yamachan? About what? You can know we be a Rachel Kede to take a minute because the matter that has been raised in parliament.
1: You can know Locara, this is Kitolo, according to that reporting, joining Natalan Petio reporting, you know, tell when you can copy me, Joe Mogamo Neo, Niana Neo, Laro Tuke, and I met a major reporter, Largo Come,
13: a million a chel come to tell
2: me. 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
0: Po ba ye.
19: Hello?
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0: A dog.
19: Now, the issue of restocking, the matter to tell you level do you. Not just for year after our president was serving, I take it well. A poor old president was serving a tax topic in a matter to you, the matter, I care what I do. Tell you limit, I'm not kidding, or else what I get a jail, you're a big kid, Ginora. I mean, you know, I'm not quiet, level, I know, and Tia, the Kaleka Canora. I mean, all the programs do to your targeting for the air. Restocking of you, America may you, or a chair may you, million of each of you. In your party account, million of each. Then we are going to continue restocking, made dog. And I can even know Dr. Mel, the chair room. You know, take a we are here. No, don't give me to keep me to. The more I want to be unclear what you are. No, no. So, in a material team, one or no one, our office already see that here near you. Office that pieces are here near you. They're talking with your here noir. Now, if you're here noir, you say, yeah. The first lot of a woman would get you know John Warren. I mean, you know, you are SC1. There were SC2. There were Jan Jetty. There were Jago. There were Jamana Deck. Level, I mean, you know, John Warren yet. When I'm again, I hear me, you. You are made national ID you gamo. You point to no gamo national ID you go. Out of when you check the yacht on me, get a less, say 2.5 million, get a million, and you're a million more can I get over a million in Canada. I met Koko no in the Tianum room, entire district law.
0: Apart from
19: Koko no apart from. There is a one or two law for Chawani. Compiling, you are better for the community to want to work. I mean, pretty subculture, more China, me, a pipe district. I'm a cop for talking. I'm all calling it now, Gabo. Millionaire, I don't know, millionaire, dead. 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I don't know. In another look, degree da hanu ko amo ya chapter ti arawa detwa
20: mm
19: ata subculture da mu ko ye buje subculture da mu ko ye buje kalkas ya da mu ko ye yer ke mu ko ye ko kwa ko subculture lo
20: mm
19: ame wan do ti wo te compile this medical condition
20: mm
19: Donc, quand on a un chat, on a un chat, on a un chat, on a un chat, on a un chat, on a un chat, on a un chat, on a un
20: chat. Mais tu as dit que tu as dit que tu as dit que tu as dit
19: que tu as dit que tu as dit que tu as dit que
2: tu as dit que tu as dit que tu as dit que tu as dit que tu as dit que tu as
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20: fait
19: la tête, tu as fait la tête, tu as fait la
20: tête, it's very unfortunate.
19: I think you okay that man will be no kitten. You want a woman called targeting called you are about Jacket Mohapir, you appear a picture, you appear a bill. You must come with tea, and a column with Jacket, you are bong and a bong wendy. You okay to hear about Nua, but that get up for a poor old one.
20: So a Pike District, Binuchako Ginamaloni cracked down on restocking.
19: What do I have a rock? Cracked down on the stocking, I made a dog, one dog, we are not moving ahead to see what I'm doing. What you can do.
20: On your chair, is there any created room? Room Murame Yabu, Wunu, Pijame, New Guinea, Gino diverting with Cheneni, make a Lokona Habutu, so that would work both beneficiaries. You don't go to know Yabu Nutuolo.
19: I'm not a chance, I don't know who is here. He got a jet, we don't have your, a bone with Jay Morocco, you carry in with the
20: witcher. Nenu Anate Penini, in your Tido Golamora Uni Yaboko, I'm a peri quay unu Tielo Tielo. May yen you join a cohoticum, getting you a Yabigi Unu Dogolamora Mekisha, Mekoni Gino do Guchenteni, taking your new Gamma National Identity Card, or tell what withdrawing gente, tell me you beneficiary less money, who kill Chen and no I could do about beneficiaries.
19: Mon agent est making a model of your repay because you can then come back up through you in the
20: corner.
19: One cooperative arresting you, Kagir Wano, one cooperative, you call, I don't know which in the chair, who can do which in the knock or with a file.
20: Okay.
19: And when you look at a model pay, you know you remember me, or I don't know about teach, I tell you, you know, even my day, even. You don't get a boat, a boat, a boat, a boat, a boat, a boat, a boat, a boat, a boat, a boat, a boat, a boat, a boat, a boat, a boat, a boat, a boat, a boat, a boat, a boat, a boat, a boat, a boat, a boat, a boat, a boat, a boat, a boat, a boat, a boat, a boat, a boat, a boat, a boat, a boat, a boat, a boat, a boat, a boat, a boat, a boat, a boat, a boat, a boat, a boat, a boat, a boat, a boat, a boat, a boat, a boat, a boat, a boat, a boat, a boat, a boat, a boat, a boat, a boat, a boat, a boat, a boat, a boat, a boat, a boat, a boat, a boat, a boat, a boat, a boat, a boat, a boat, a boat, a boat, a boat, a boat, a boat, a boat, a boat, a boat, a boat, a boat, a boat, a boat, a boat, a boat, a boat, a boat, a boat, a boat, a boat, a boat, a boat, a boat, a boat,

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2: 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Mewe ngatru pe ya from another parish to another parish. Mewe wot moyo chene me restocking. I would support this. Government upgrading
1: system. I think
2: system.
1: We need to talk to this Jan Jagi, kede Jagi. 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They brief us. Could be there is a challenge.
2: Uchiefa is their mobilizer. We need to, maybe. Government, we're upgrading system. Mepe ye crossing.
1: Cholongata me yai paris.
2: 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I'm a government, we're team down. We're members, we're parliament, we're dog raising. You upgrade the system. I'm a pay ye ngatu crossing. 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
5: you. 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
6: Iwura.
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5: Daktala bera man meu yen la eto yeke yore me mwono mwona man.

funny pub stories. The Patriotic League of Uganda, or PLU, has endorsed a proposed amendment to the administration of Parliament Hag. A handwritten note recovered following the death of a senior four student at Naya Senior Secondary School, Bugwere campus, has become a key focus of police investigation. Government has launched an emergency food relief operation in Karamoja sub-region. And Iran bid farewells to Ayatollah Ali Khamenei amid his tension with the United States. This including sport news coming up right here on Radio Apology FM 92.9. I'm Daniel Hudon. The Patriotic League of Uganda, or PLU, has endorsed a proposed amendment to the administration of Parliament Hag that would introduce a legal procedure for removing the leader of the opposition from the office. Speaking at a press briefing in Kampala, Kasama County Member of Parliament David Kabanda, who held the office of the PLU chairman, says he was speaking on behalf of the organization chairman General Mwazi Kanyarukaba. Kabanda says the proposal is contained in the Administration of Parliament Amendment Bill 2026, a private member bill introduced by Buyanga Ways Member of Parliament Dennis Namara. According to Kabanda, Uganda Constitution, the Administration of Parliament Hag, and the Parliament Rules of Procedures provide mechanism for removing or censoring the President, Speaker, Ministers, and members of parliament, but do not provide procedures for the removals of leader of the opposition. He welcome parliamentation to grant leave for the bill to be introduced and says members of parliament aligned to PLU would support its passage. During the same briefing, Kabanda reaffirmed PLU's support for General Kinrukaba anti-corruption campaign known as Operation Mafisadi. He says the investigation into alleged corruption would continue and that no public official accused of misusing public funds would be protected if credible evidence of wrongdoing is established. However, according to Jimmy Akana, the president of Uganda People Congress, he also had called on General Mwazi to resign as chief of defense forces. Kabanda rejected all calls and went on to make allegations against Akena's wife, former gender minister Beta Moy, claiming she was involved in the irregular acquisition of public lands and interferences in procurement processes at the Ministry of Land. A handwritten note recovered following the death of a senior four student at Naya Senior Secondary School Bugwere campus has become a key focus of police investigation. The notes, believed to have been written by the deceased, Nasi Trevor Mamuz, reportedly expressed emotional distress and feeling of being unheard by his parents. School spokesperson Dr. John Bosa says the note was recovered after police opened the toilet where the student was found. He heard that the student had recently returned to school after receiving treatment and had prepared to be settling in a while. However, Kampala Metropolitan Deputy Spokesperson Luke Wasigiri urged the public not to speculate, saying investigators are working to establish the exact cause of death and whether the note was written by the deceased. The student family has declined to comment until the investigation is complete. Incident has renewed calls for stronger school counseling and a greater attention to learners' mental health and emotional well-being across the country. The government has launched an emergency food relief operation in Karamoja sub-region following prolonged dry conditions that have caused widespread crop failures, worsening food shortages, and reports of hunger-related death. Several parts of Uganda are currently experiencing below normal rainfalls, with Karamoja among the hardest hit regions. The prolonged dry spell has severely disrupted agricultural productions, leaving many households without adequate food supplies and deepening humanitarian concerns across the sub-region. Government officials say 16 people have reportedly died from the cause linked to food shortages in Karamoja, although the

0: votes have not been independently verified. The government extended its deepest sympathy to the bereaved families and affected communities across the Karamoja as part of the emergency response. Authorities on Wednesday, July 8, delivered 22 tons of relief food to Loduku and Loyoru sub-counties in Kabong District. The consignment comprises 13 tons of maize flour and 9 tons of beans and is expected to provide immediate assistance to households facing acute food insecurity. Office of the Prime Minister has also arranged another consignment of emergency food for immediate distribution to the district requiring hygiene intervention, including Kabong, Kotido, Hamodat, Nakpak, and Moroto, where poor harvest brought on by the prolonged dry spell have intensified food shortages. To expand the relief effort, Office of the Prime Minister is expected to seek the cabinet approval on Monday for the procurement of additional emergency food supplies to support communities across the wider Karamoja sub-region and the neighboring district. Permanent Secretary Alex Kakoza says the government was taking urgent steps to respond to the worsening humanitarian situation and ensure that assistance reaches the most vulnerable household. Across the sea, Iran bid farewells to Ayatollah Ali Khamenei amid his tensions with United States of America. Thousands of mourners poured the streets of Mashhad, Iran's oldest city, as the coffin of the former supreme leader Ayatollah Ali Khamenei was carried to the Imam Reza Shrine. Officials say more than 1 million people were expected to attend. Image from Mashhad shows people weeping, praying, and accompanying the funeral vehicle throughout the road. Some participants display banners carrying threats against United States President Donald Trump, reflecting the heightened tension surrounding the ceremony. The burial of the Khamenei marks the end of an era in Iranian politics, which takes place against the backdrop of one of the most serious confrontation between Iran and the United States in the recent years. The procession came at a particularly volatile moment for the region, with the relation between the Tehran and the Washington deteriorating further in the recent days. Security was visibly reinforced around the shrine as crowds filled nearby streets and squares across Iran's city. In our sport news this morning, Morocco's historical World Cup 2026 journey came to an end as France secured a 2-0 victory in the quarterfinals, bringing the African team impressive campaign to a close. The final African representative at the tournament, the Atlas Lion, carried the hopes of an entire continent into the clash against one of the world football's strongest nations. Despite their courage, Morocco once again demonstrated that African football has firmly established itself among the global elite. France qualified, and experience proved decisive in the crucial moment. Galien Mbappe opened the scoring before Ousmane Dembélé added a second goal to seal victory for the last blow and send the team through to the next stage of the competition. The result reflects French attacking strength and ability to perform under pressure, but it does not diminish the significance of Morocco's achievement. No longer viewed as outsider, Morocco arrived at this tournament as a respected and dangerous opponent. The organization, defensive discipline, technical quality, and team spirit once again shows the progress of African footballs at the highest level. France continues its pursuit of World Cup glory, while Morocco leaves the tournament with pride and recognition. The Atlas Lions may not have reached the final this time, but they have once again shown that Africa plays among football greatest nations is no longer a question. This brings us now to the end of the news bulletin at 10 a.m. Kindly join me again for the recaps that made the top stories. The Patriotic League of Uganda, or PLU, has endorsed the proposal amendment to the Demonstration of Parliament Act that would introduce legal procedures for removing the leader of the opposition from the office. A handwritten note recovered following the death of a senior first student at Nala Secondary School, Bagweri campus, has become key focus of police investigation. Government has launched an emergency food relief operation in Karamoja sub-region following prolonged dry conditions that have caused widespread crop failures, worsening food shortages, and reports of hunger-related death. And finally, Morocco historical World Cup 2026 journey came to an end as France secured a 2-0 victory in the quarterfinal, bringing the African team impressive campaign to a close. A very good morning. Enjoy your time. Up next, the great show still for propping up right here on 92.9. Don't miss our subsequent latest news bulletin at midday and 1 p.m. I'm Daniel Houdon. Good morning.
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4: 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Will girl am out of Kerena Pota, who do you want to Naya? Homchi and Natino Kerena don't do you take Molamewan Gali Kerichit and Kone Dushu?
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0: Right, very good morning. 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Welcome to the mid morning show, Berichian Beach. 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wona cha ba beach medical on radio I'm my first call online. Hello,
1: hello.
0: Yes,
1: Dolly,
0: yes Dolly ajal choni
1: ajal ya ba
0: ni okay. Right, poi on your radio. Okay, no dolly, tia jal. Jal put ya bear, poi my tech on your radio. Hello?
2: Hello?
0: Yes.
2: Poi wa.
0: Poi make it down.
2: Yeah.
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2: Man Judith, my boy.
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1: Ok. 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
1: Poi make it up. Yes, Aaron, loro cho ningo di kuni.
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2: Poi ba.
1: Poi matek on the radio. Poi matek Aaron tiena loro. Hello? Yes.
3: Daniel Lome.
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3: Le ni tu kula bere.
1: Le kanang. Okay. Mid morning show chime agiki na njam kati ya nyuma kan music ala radio. Hello?
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4: 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Kenis do kela yera mi kwa taxi set yera mfe.
1: Kien tu kela yela do. Eto gire kora chwe chengoro ko wanu bed again. All right. Okay. Okay, poi matek nyo tin chia beach, yo duche mete when you wait chuk meloro, yo de when you wait chuk loro, poi matek ma ready patch each and every time alone because one win you kuno one win your life matek loud and clear that one alone matek on your radio. Otherwise this is the mid morning show near bedu Ian Smith, Radio Patch FM te broadcasting from the heart of Apache municipality. 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My name is Ian Smith. I'll be cruising up to Chawa Beach Medical Radio. 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

0: enjoyment.
1: Right, enjoyment, enjoyment.
0: Yeah, no.
1: Eddie Kenzo.
0: Money.
1: Yes, kai when you wear the cook nina tine mwebe chia beach, don't be surprised. Because tinti ya beach, we can move noti ya moporo ka bam attack on your radio. Enjoyment, Eddie Kenzo. Just to head a mid morning show. Hey, don't allow to be bored. Pay me better bored. Call your kanasha. Better the mailing and the chat. No, don't make it like that. When you get something, go there and enjoy yourself. Eh? Go and enjoy yourself when you get something. Hey, when you get some money. Eddie Kenzo ni Morocco bejoni. If that money you take, you know. Go and enjoy that money.
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1: Right, poi duchini wa check mecha twill. Eno kone daki apira dek nono. Diga mwere jo ametuwinyo kai dikuminyatin on the mid morning show. Double request on the mid morning show. Before Nana John Paul Matek put a team on the radio, Dikumenya team. My first call online. Hello? Yes.
6: Andol, my John.
1: Yes, do you limit to when you wear any?
6: Yeah, go Angela.
1: Angela, John Black.
6: Yes.
1: All right, Paul Matek. Me to Angela, to your boy John Black. Hello? Right. Yes.
7: Hello?
1: Hmm. Poyo, maybe then. Yes, Jimmy.
7: Mia reason with me and my airport all rude boy.
1: Reason with me, rude boy.
7: Mm.
1: Okay, point my attack. Right, better boy long radio kai go Jimmy radio can. Yes, better boy long radio on radio. Otherwise that is it. Of course program is called the Mid Morning Show. Where you are joining Angela, like a rude boy, my airport. I mean rude boy. Reason with me. Let's play these songs when you get back. 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

0: Right, Mono Reason with me, Taya Bot Rude Boy. To head a cap your deck, we are born when, come chow, when Medicunian Radio program by the Mid Morning Show. I'm very Ian Smith, program on Hachawa Beach Medicunian Chabi, Nahachabi Shell, Oberuke Locum to hear Canon Radio. Now, reporter met your cat decumenia tin, Tia Coboni, a poinchel, Tiamo, Tio Toko, then Tin Quana Polma Tech, Tiame, one aginoco, Tian Beach decumenia tin, a young passenger train in your gar, a metero, your meteor wot. A call lighting your nap or bus, or don't met to a tetting Utin Quaname Mwebaza High School on a study trip, New Joma work in field work. Our team can work in field work, and of course, trip manager will meet with Jinja District at the Namomira Railway Crossing Line. I'm a team Mukono Municipality. Now, one man, you need to make the good man of team about Chawa Power, the Ome Dikumenia team. And of course, Karame Friendship Company Bus, and Bastaluni Friendship Bus, which are Tingu Tina met Kargin Pira B, Rokoshe Bus Nasha, Utamatahame crossing the railway line. And of course, the bus to Ela Munigar, Bino Go, Yoka Go, Raj Matek. Garamenda traveling from Mukonde to Kampala. They go your matek. Bus man of causing it. Nene mi ni bus temi bus chano chorchote overturn in a kochorcha in radio. Emergency respondents been rushing into the scene. Can make critically injured students. Nyo tina mewana gino raj matek. Gino bin transport and go to Riko Mukono General Hospital. Pay treatment. And Uganda Railway spokesperson, Amoloni John Lennon Sengendo, been confirming the incident man, take up the adult motor with a point in the crash, per Tin Kwan. Now, according to Sengendo, and according to the report, Pilopilomel reported that Donyaka National Kobani, driver my bus man, and been failing to come complying, catch the traffic instructions. For been winning, you copy traffic officer to Kobeka National at the railway crossing line, Kanamoko Ben. And Okobani, a police officer, notifications to me, a police officer, about 200 meters, no meters near your, in Yayo Garcha. The enemy signaling, or question, driver, me, Chum Koshe, and the driver, and allegedly, and been ignoring instruction, or called Dushu, been winning instruction, a bear, been made a medical check in which, and of course, I'm driving into the railway line, Kaname, from your collision to better rat, Matek, and Megat, I go, you mat, you pay, win your copper, traffic officer, no Okobani, and Mirchum Koshe on radio. Now the train later been resuming its journey to the Kampala during emergency operations better tier at that scene at Ogar been made a medical carrying away in Ogar and patatata at Chamogo Basi and a Bastel Laherat Matek. Now Abdul Sali, maybe one of the first responders no matter work on your coni, a number of students Yama one canasha that Yama one of number Ginasha, Obino Carroco number menu ticket ticket, number of available emergency service and medical canasha. Of course, and all the critically injured students. Mawodong terugi dahata kole on boda nyo bode do gime terugi dahata because of the available ambulance ameno peti enough nyo ambulance ameno peti ura ameting utine dusho nyo radio. Now residents nyo nijo ametika nasha akade kono bedi atela unyo ni ngatamela oko piko mga ate koni a driver ni pobino uniang nyo ni driver ni yene Pobino win your copper menu, your traffic officer called Bento, your attic and a shock, and again, you've been blaming in my tech. You've been trialing in a cohog, wrong my tech. Come the accident on poor safety infrastructure at the railway crossing. Take a bugini, the railway line, and your railway can only guard you're lacking adequate warning signs. Medocatic automatic barriers, medocatic traffic lights. I mean, me, at least me, in a chalabala bed driving, you're going to give the question on Ringa, at your bina. So, and a conic and actually lacking German to change radio. Now, so far, we're accused of quite a dark clearing, medicated forward company. The forward company of allowing trucks, my parking near the crossing, category obstructing motorists. So, we're going to talk about my parking, quite a national and American and my guy, June Yere, and my meal game for carrying a bear, chalabala, drivers, and minute with the word canasha. Another eyewitness, only Joseph Kawesu Koboni. Tina minute bus into where gin matak, there with the wearing keritom jack on matak, a bassi, and so to enter Koboni. Majority say and suggest the driver may not have had need driver no peram chalogin about poor winning or may not at least traffic there cobe for being winning the train's warning horn because report corny garden better go you to have your entity so and better go your own that you did my tech and of course then the cobane a caricom bedi driver po nick driver po win your car because you are getting out in a bit because you never go to mapola poly you to have can be loud music with a co you bask and I shall so chimney chalabala driver po win your copper bear my tech so ginamotia no. The bus I'm not you are going to field work. Guard your mogo, garage matek, only ginger kucha, botany and botinome, my bus high school, I'm a team munomukono. So, and again, I'm going to go quartetati, so my bus high school, a poinchel tia motor, koshe, and of course, several students who want to get a matek on radio. I'm going to get a matek, a decommunity, and maybe a poik, a car. no tu pore me wan mi mi nge o kai di komeni atino radio so mo lugina me tieno as far as things happening around the Uganda and around Uganda tiko concerned di komeni atino pote when you mean morning show ni abedo Ian Smith and of course mean morning show tia wona hajawa a bit medi kunya radio so yina meti within town ni tika na 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Okay, Luo Night Club W's each and every Friday. Every single Friday, Club W's, Beduk de Luo Night, Kaname Tasca Light, teaching to Tumia Parapa, Munu Gina Deck Twal, by the way. Deck Twal, chilling to Tumia Parapa, Club W's, make it a point, being it in a Club W's. Chana Chande Bena Halena Hediku, Beda More Club W's, coming in Kuneni and Akona Haleda on radio, Munu Club W's on radio. Let's pay some bills when they get back. Neno jam kan dem nyimokan cha how do one chenita mnyenge yunga kara kwer bus de American ya tin radio keep it ready Apache FM don't touch your dial
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0: 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Hello? Yes.
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1: Eh.
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0: Okay, abino modo. 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Poi matek. Another call, hello? Yes, Ambrose. Mo happy wa beach. Okay, happy birthday, but Ambrose, no, mo happy area wa beach. Okay. Another call online, hello? Yes. Hello?
2: Hello.
0: Yes.
2: I'm Stella.
0: Yes, Stella. Nah, I'm going to tell you.
2: I'm going to tell you.
0: Yes, Jasper, I'm going to go to the house. Yes, Jasper,
1: I'm
0: going to go
1: to the house. Yes, Jasper,
0: I'm going to go to the house. Yes, Jasper, I'm going to go to the house. Yes, Jasper, I'm going to go to the house. Of course, Poi Matek on radio. I'm going to go to the house. I'm going to go to Poi Matek. But we're just saying happy birthday. I'm going to go to the house. I'm going to go to the house.

right, Mr. Ladies and Gentlemen, Monongatamuluoni, Kwame Ogene Diakoni, Hey Stranger. Right, that is it. Kelowako ya Giki, my program made a mid-morning show tini, Mbedu Chia Beach, and of course, mid-morning show biundu uchendi ni Chia Ambition, binu beda tia kane ne, chako chawa mwenda, unga chawa beach mediku, kaje kede solo manudonkwi. And of course, up next, Sabedu Sports and Radio. Poi matek, ini bedu kede chaka na hawa kumacha ni Chia Mkihu, manti ndia kuchia Beach, Chia Moramu kwa unyo radio. Mid-morning show pichabiti, ira anti ya mugika kana unyo radio. Niano bedu Ian Smith, and to make it a point ni Club W's. Low night nuti Club W's. Chakucha pare ken na hadulet. Task a light, still to me a pare ken chupa deck to allow radio. Regal one, a bema tech, diku, I mean, tino many a tin. After each and every time a mini tea attack, anywhere where we can a menu yeti young radio. Otherwise, that is it. That is the end of the show. Up next, a bit of sports on the radio.

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4: Staggering, just staggering. Silva, Checo scores! 4 minutes to save themselves! 4 minutes to find their crown! 2-2! Bolton's game at Stoke, QPR are safe, they don't know it yet. Balotelli. Aguero! Staggering! Just staggering! He's won the league with 90 seconds of stoppage time to play! United's game was over! They had it! They've had it stolen back! It's just the most extraordinary scenario you could have dreamt up! Where does football go from here? Drama of the ultimate type. Tears of distress turn to tears of unbridled joy. The blue moon has risen. Just like a dream in their hearts. City are champions. And they did it in the most staggering fashion. Sergio Aguero, legend forever.
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Nabiru Ian, when you bear telling you, you can mean a Japol Matek, Temelocum to who, by the winding of Sports Press, the Chabitam Radio. Jeng Chabit team dilo meo do how much the Saints their word team their word team dilo meo tana young abeda tie like meo tana P7 school boy matek ina meo tana P7 school dilo binu bede bore over the 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I'm going to be a radio over the weekend.

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1: Or your day when you radio, especially your member of the constituency.
0: Hmm.
1: Why are you talking to me? Why are you talking to me?
0: Yes.
1: Why are you talking to me?
0: Hmm.
1: Make it a way.
0: Yes.
1: See, your boy member of the Samukani update here and now. Evening, we have a game.
0: Hmm.
1: And over the last group match.
0: Yes.
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0: Kaya tupoi dogo chini wea chek mecha lilokaro kano nyo radio. 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Yo gocho puti one one. Go to me you update simu mon mon mon before ya yeah, studio kano nyo radio. Now, newly promoted site, when you get the homeboys, you can confirm your call, sign a memorandum, your MOU. Catch a Mpororo Queens Football Club, catch a letter, becoming the official women's football team. So, Mpororo Queens, you better call official women team, when you make against the homeboys. Now, Ginamiri Ningyo Kotiene. One of the requirements may keep for America a team more challenged to Uganda Premier League, me the bet catch a team Mamon, and of course, that is the it is a must. Me the bet catch a team Mamon, maybe keep your mere affiliation. Check it a women's football may become in affiliation to the Uganda Premier League. Now, therefore, may fulfill that aforementioned requirement. Get the homeboys going to Kenya. Catch again on Pororo Queens. Maybe you get a better quality. Get a club game on. Get the homeboys. You know, call man and call in their social media platforms. Upon my community, please, my team announce your call the signing of a MOU. Catch again on Pororo Queens. May formalize a strategic partnership between two institutions. Officially establish your call the letter of the club's registered women's football team. Looking at better and pick the homeboys. Pororo Queens. The team I want to watch. I want to compare to in Western Regional League. Of course, the third tier football. Uganda can move team Mamon. Gaze homeboys chairman Lonnie Davis. Davis Mohagani. And particularly again, attacking this is a good move. And I've been calling you homeboys promoting local football in Kigezi sub region. Looking at Medina Kokongi, Kongirungi, the man been a better catcher. Kigezi homeboys didn't put a word in yen. It's Star Times Uganda Premier League on radio. Now, Sekafa Kagame Cup of Mocha, me, and Sekafa Kagame Cup, Tiamoduo Cochen, of course, draws may be located in Chiang Beach. Now, head between the six Sekafa Kagame Cup draws have been located in Chiang Beach, South Sudan's club known El Mariek. El Mariek, to Hoyag, and Okoche in this tournament, Sekafa Kagame Cup. El Mariek, I'm to Guinea Rwanda BK, Rwanda Pro League, only Rwanda BK Pro League. Mokotam make consulting on specialized training instead of playing a competition. It's withdrawal from 26 Sekafa Kagame Cup. Young senior team's coaching staff require you coach your dong met him make club El Mariek. for a specialized training camp. May you better for the

0: A new season. 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second place team team mado team abema take na Mario binu working so they may work kwa shege na maluone se kafa Kagame Cup semifinals maybe binu berekati ya Rwanda before season team mo cha haru kwa mepeoria radio ilobo Uganda kan Viper Sports Club official team boko ni long serving defender Livingstone Mulondo. And I'll tell you, okay, you can get my breakfast program, Moka Biro, is in May Stadium Kuchang Radio. The government man will confirm Tini Dikuchang Beach, and we are part of Medima Biro by the club's official social media platforms. Now, but you can get Moka Biro in the club, Livingstone Mulondo, aka C4. Mulondo, you can get C4, and we have team to make breakfast football club, Kuchang Radio. And reporter Kono be an important member of boss of their two double title winning squads. I'm out living in tables, mini Kopariyama, Mokariyama, Kola Kola. They could have been into one of the most successful periods in the club's history. I'm looking at Mr. Menochoye Kachikede, social media platform, Monument Lobo, Men Mepa Pass Football Club. Now, okay, Yom Chinyodong Matek, you affectionately. The faithful player, Menyeke Nying Messi for center back, been work across a lasting legacy. Maybe the one of the most reliable pillars of the club's modern era, the Vipers Football Club. Now, during your Benjamin Mokabi, with the venom of the Vipers Football Club, Mulondo, to take instrumental matek in anchoring the defense during the club's most dominant areas, in the dominant eras, men to have been defense, Munuke team to make Vipers Football Club. Notably, and going to a pivotal role matek in both of the club's historic double title winning campaigns. This man who considered a bear manager by a key architect in one of the most successful chapters of Viper Sports Club history. Now, throughout this tenure, this defender man bear earning an immense respect from teammates. Your warrior manager by C4, Livingstone Mulondo. Warrior about teammates, your warrior about staff, but you catch the fans alike for his unwavering commitment. Reliable professionalism, my man, you know, bear attack on field, but you catch the off the field. Manager by Livingstone Mulondo. So in his next chapter, we still don't know kind of warrior end to end by pastor wishing and a very very good luck and not gonna make a child about Livingstone Mulondo. So Livingstone Mulondo, the amendo where to make bypass calling a baby couldn't be more cabir team bypass football club on radio. And tell you PC out your wheel local winger. Moloni Swadik Moro, the yeah Bohemian United Saints. You know, confirm a woman it you know, a gain a wheel or little cosh. A bear mateko yeah Bohemian United Saints, Melonga Moloni Swadik Moro. We look at the coach in the Uganda Printing and Publishing Corporation. Thank you, Kidamana Bino Bedo, Kachak and Ria. World Community Vipers, not the Amo, your goalkeeper, Mara Chel, and one in Lois Baba. You know, we look at Lois Baba, Benyala Melu Gabon, Lois Baba, I mean Lois Marius Baba, to your Willoka Vipers Football Club, Yungina Wood, and I mean Yokani Vipers, where Hokoshe, Alfred Mudekereza, Yahoo, Vipers, Coach Chimoni. There was some void left there, I mean, so far this guy, Miro Filio, Kakanameno, Dongameno. Le Mudekereza wa mbe do kwa first choice goalkeeper mbe do nyombe do goalkeeper me Vipers Football Club. So this guy is now a new goalkeeper for Vipers Football Club munonga na moluone Lois Marius Mbaba on your radio. Now wake do manuka no none no ngwa me teme lo come to ho ilo bulaya kucha before nena na kiramo menu we o mana check do wa chain na check Jean Paul Matek on your radio. Now lobo England dini mi chambisha mi otugi lobo Norway chawa Bishel made wo I World Cup. Don't be the last. I mean, the quarterfinals, may World Cup. Quarterfinals, World Cup, the last one, of course. England been to go. I mean, not the last one, but the second last one. England been to go. Lobo Norway. Now, England defender Mark Guay reported coming in the Congo. Quite a Congo team. Team assessing any assessment. Come. It's a big team. Maybe Congo. He can is fit to play in Saturday's World Cup quarterfinal game against Lobo Norway. Center back man. And was a slight hamstring injury. A little bit catch a win a melo England against Mexico. The last 16 at the Azteca Stadium, Bolsa Deck Icomario. na pat ka ci kede na chal bala ris je mi chal bala em magway pat ka ke magway am radio apart ka chekere magway right back Rhys James and at your duo okay training mono bra hamuta ba pilo England and of course tetere my feature ko ci tetere my feature ko ci pilo England ci ambitiel and to Declan Rice and for training that the hot chorochora 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lobo Norway now if he cannot train with the squad in the champion then Minu bedo kaya major doubt over his inclusion against Lobo Norway dihini tia ambitial chawa ambitial made the war. Now the issue not be to chalabale serious injury enter. Isha magwe nini babo bedo serious injury enter. 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Umatu gosa bedo koso 5 World Cup. 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So miro wa head coach ili me Lobo England Thomas Tuchel. Mio tem ginure keni weweki magwe bi mark ele ngala na kome. Kape. Ndo ye jale ilo kwa chono cha chalaba lobo England. Now, midfielder Declan Rice reported koni eno missing kwa a second successive day of training because of a sickness bug. Now, Rice already knew Antika Jiket just suffering kwa a neural issue made affecting his hamstring and of course a lower back pain. And the doctor has been exacerbated and the catcher get the illness. No, it has been exacerbated catch the illness me tuo me do medical come catch the come back pain untika check the ball Declan Rice chat. Now England have taken step me so the bug does not spread me tuo me no when sickness bug me pedo nya do he but you can enter in Bethany Thomas to call first just right back this game that okay training so team Declan Rice I mean Germany this game not to kwanya Mario on radio so mungu na metie no shall wait and see. Some of the defensive options are by Norway. I'm check Pilob England. Check against Lobo Norway. Norway, but Timor taking a car again to the local swing game. Come PML by the way, taking a mod. Taking a mod Lobo Norway. So England must be very careful. Pilob England. And of course, Alan Shearer, the Korean, the hello hot America. Yeah, lo hot America the England hot the World Cup ko. Mon Alan Shearer lo kere na umachi ni way before Liberty against lo France war. And lo hot America England hot the World Cup atera. Man ko ko ngeyo. England out there because they're one of the favorites because they're passing through the side of Menu Petia Raj. Kago Lobo Norway need up, they'll face either Lobo Jeter and Lobo Switzerland. So, team Lobo England, they have upper hand for the higher chances to make qualifying coach. They go to next round, May World Cup. Still Lobo England, defender Gulun Jalil Kwanza, and not your Miyoka a 2-match ban, the Red Kerry Menu much in against Lobo Mexico. Kwanza bin Riamokoho, Dakia Pirbich and Wen, Kalame England, Migolo Miss Gosaria, Dekiko Mario, and Lobo Kachiki, a high challenge Unganamolo Jesus Galado. Now, fall on the class, Chalabala, a serious fall play. So, meaning need a buy off for Leverkusen player, win me an extra match ban on top of the one automatic ban on me and Woko cha, Chalabala suspension cha. So, me a yellow can yeah, because that fall was so serious. So, can it so serious kitu and me a another one match ban, but Chalabala Jalel Kwanza. A suspension, Jamamio, but the FIFA's disciplinary committee, you're quoting me, I mean, tingling your knee. Challenge you, right, Matso Chimney and Chalabala. 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potential semi final against Lobo Argentina nyolo Lobo Switzerland omi a komni a potential because pengen ka Lobo England min ka against Lobo Norway pengen ka binu ka so we can use the word potential show semi-final game against Lobo Jeter and Lobo Switzerland. Once you take a more wa deck, we need to be available. We need England reach the quarterfinals in New Jersey. We need to be part of the game. So Lobo England, if you get a final, you can come back and play again in that finals. The FA, me Lobo England, get to get a minimum major, get a pill. Enter under the tournament regulation, you change my World Cup. Can you tell you what a pill? Paycheck. Because there is no avenue contesting for that ban. Petty avenue, mon penyo. Petty kaname na mu kubani ya. 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Wodima ujora pele ampe jadika na mejo miocha. Oche katwale because there is no avenue to contest for that ban. So Lobo England, they'll be without Jale Kwanza for their next two games. Muno, if they win all the two, if they win today, I mean tomorrow against Lobo Norway, that means this guy will again miss another game. No habe teche in the semifinals may World Cup on red. So gina metier no. Eddie Lobo England. Yin ka mi gin gidu ni wono omo ju wara pel because there's that avenue. I mean you know contesting for that ban. Hey, there's that avenue. Mechi yin yu ko mu ju wara pel da gonya. So gina metier no. So Rhys James and Bill Bero ka available. So bin chaka chahela mena bro instead of Jalel Kwasa mena do petie ni ene. You know mi ya kwa ban on radio. FIFA do nyo hote koboni ngi no ti ho chimo ko French referee melo France no ni Clement Tupin go referee mo na chale leon Trossard ma tag wok cha so kan nyo referee ma chale Trossard cha re bi ngol le 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again be the referee against lobo England ka I mean between lobo England ka kelo bu Norway we shall wait and see kama no bi no check on radio worwe ka do chen radio mi ngeyo jama chen ma tiamen lokom to hidi we have so many things to understand since we're just winding up the show on you know, Sports Press Pichabiti. We came to get Jean-Paul Matek, me and you can edit community in Radio Apache FM Sports. 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
0: 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So eno kono be the most expensive non-transfer. Megina chala ba Liverpool team in the entire history of Liverpool football club. Of course, gino kono the club had invested in Jean-Paul Matek as they quoted the then Monaco forward. The menu tika yamaha pare bongo ene kene by that time. No eno kono so fan gino kero koche a private jet medu kache kere chiem dushu pikiran bape ke meke de family mere. Me yeleme weho wila kwa me uti yoke Liverpool football club. And all man before France award bin goal or come to the World Cup semifinals. Klopp had a chance to catch the TV channel Magenta TV. That ball a pundit at the tournament may World Cup. And all man needed a Real Madrid man had been wanted by Liverpool. Martin Liverpool board will lele don't run matter more power about the Kenya. And what it may explain again how a flight was taken from Yaya Blackpool to Nice, Ilo, France. And according to work in Yaya Blackpool, I met Ilo, England, they were in Ilo, France, Kanasha. And I met the entire Mbappe family. You know, body, okay, private jet, I met the 5 rooms here. They got me take the 5 rooms, the rooms are beach, or even something more. And according to work, they got by my little setting, you know, pick up Mbappe, enter. Mbappe met the chanic and more happy to be here, you know. And no, today you're representing and to tell the channel, you know, but I did my tech because today, you can take a consulting company. And Doro we consulting company for professional footballers. Chalabal to that in Kylian Mbappe. And according to the Chalabala Liverpool, they really went all out. Man, and at least Kelu in Kylian Mbappe. And of course, they flew around in a cycle. Catch the family money Kylian Mbappe. And now Chemo in Chema Besha Matek. And Mundu Pobulare. 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Of course, I'm going ahead. My spending, more okay, be the PSG, maybe the club's record scorer. Before, being where I got in my PSG, I would let anybody football club. You know, I'm going to be a win. Club of Kone, in a work in a team, in a bear, my tag, I work in a game, maybe look at Kylian Mbappé, and I'm going to open my journey to PSG football club in France. Club, be okay, take a more happy to be your bong in a channel. And spending, more okay, bong when you must have Liverpool football club delivering a Champions League player for football club for the first time. I mean, not for the first time. Delivering Champions League Liverpool Football Club and the catch a Premier League title pe team Liverpool mo hatme yo ke pero ngani ngi ben ngi ben mo ke pero deg not wal do even lifting and a Premier League trophy Jurgen Klopp and ko ne gine bu ne bor welo gine ma tek me wel bu ne bor gine ma tek me welo ko chem Kylian Mbappé before I join the PSG Football Club on radio club and the well expect me be the coach next head coach for the German national team let's wait and see kabin be the coach nyen for the German on radio before the name Jean Paul Matem, you can meet your new coach. Now, okay, United States of America, that you confirm your coach. Ne, US game you confirm in their forward Christian Pulisic. You have told your coach. Been with that side's 4-1 defeat against low Belgium in last season World Cup. They were on radio. Pulisic could be no quite okay. Like that, he beat your bone when just moments when Belgium met to go again. Men on my deck in Seattle. Mona Metillo, United States of America. 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Then da paru made ma Boro man you been to AC Milan, team Robin Amorim. 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So we're looking at the Tottenham Hotspur Football Club. You know that we are looking at Liverpool. Now we are with Liverpool. What team of ball matter? Because Liverpool were the 20-time Premier League champions. Liverpool going to be to Sunderland Football Club. We going to be to Wrexham Football Club. We to Leeds United Football Club. And we to go to Monaco Football Club. Before Liverpool to Preston Fenway, we catch the Common Football Club. We're going to be Anfield Stadium. And they are par. We need a par. Bishop made a maboro. Chawa Chario made the war. Mugi na metie no kaje kireme club bintu hukache kede pe season friendly and ready mugi na metie pe all your clubs are united Premier League melabo England copy com chat kire will take a semester de chane because World Cup tiamo tumo kose so World Cup wode wode batum jota wode yara dao gini chialo so chimoni World Cup no yutu hodo minum chaku ya wode kano kene Crystal Palace kukumine gindo tiyo sign kose Celta Vigo defender Oscar Mingueza entio wileko on a free transfer made subject to international clearance. Mirkon clearing and international level can two copy team Crystal Palace Football Club. Tikere moha piro biro banyala Spain. Binu jone Crystal Palace on a 4-year contract and of course this new head coach Peter Sarge's first summer signing. Let me be the first summer signing Peter Sarge and be the coach and meeting my Crystal Palace Football Club. And I be the product of Barcelona's La Masia Academy. Winning Barcelona Namar producing. So this guy due to Kajiki team no man. Crystal Palace is a versatile defender. No join your Costello Vim, Matumia Yoki, Piro Wario, Matugo Sabiro, let me assist a Parra Beach in 147 appearances between Messer and Big Football Club. You know, so Crystal Palace, they have a new signing. Maybe we'll get club gear for the next season on radio. Manchester United, the 20-time Premier League champions as well. You know, Tio will Lokoshe, goalkeeper John, Matumia Leeds United Football Club. Mama, how do you look Leeds United Football Club? This is a Mokar, only Carl Dallo. Man, you don't hear me choha choha ke the will eh? With a veteran goalkeeper, one call dollar on a free transfer. One man, no. Man, you work in the dung, man, dog. Do how we lay them. More happy they go beach. I'll be the goalkeeper. This 35 years of age. You can imagine. Manchester United Football Club will a goalkeeper. More happy they go beach. Edda the paper, by the way. Edda Makona, more happy than when. Edda Penguin, me, the Premier League, Billion Matek. More happy they go beach. Be Makoningo. Go calling him, man, no. Now, letting more happy they go beach. Me, where is United Football Club? Because you are kicking me to my bishop and more to me. I mean, two people were your Pilina Football Club with Mohamed Carney, eh? Edition of Mokarni, Premier League season of Mokarni. It took Chalaba, check with the campaign. Ask the FIS, first choice goalkeeper. We know better, first goalkeeper, making Malaysian Football Club, maybe Legion, that were recommended on Chen, made the Hokochen Premier League of England, so board game in the Premier League of England. So, me when Carl Dallo, you know, to have been my WB, the first choice goalkeeper, Malaysian Football Club. Carl Dallo, then they hang here on a ping by the because Kipani will be the first choice goalkeeper of Wales. And Mahana Machel, in the Wales, could become a Jamagol Motier and be the first to go to Melo Wales. Can I say, no, that move? I don't will Carl Dallo Quartierte. No Chimone. No, until likely, Martin, you need to Ninchala Bala. Atley Bayindri, very good game matching football club, Nunchi and Ramon Yakoshe, you may spend the majority of the last season in Alabala understudy. You imagine the first choice goalkeeper, Momo Sene Lamens. So Atley Bayindri, and nobody understudy player. Take first choice goalkeeper, Momo Sene Lamens, so end of report came in to Ramon Yakoshe, Manchin football club, Chalabala, goalkeeper, only Atley Bayindri, he can now leave since Carl Dallo will be okay matching football club in radio. So I'm going to check is precision friendly. Maybe we have against Wrexham in the parable made by Biro Chabala Carl Dallo. You know, we look at Manchester Football Club. He well men on. He well men on. How can he well men on? Don't you money? Well, let them move petty at the radio. Brentford out here. We look at Colum Wilson. Brentford have signed Colum Wilson here at West Ham United Football Club. emi ye contrat me dura par ye borom ñu dura par ñu contrat me mo ha ciel e no be de free agent ñu ngi neme ko le London 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
0: Right, boy, do you need to check my chat away? Coming, do you coche? You know, meta team, any document yet in? Nguru. Meta team, any document yet in? Copy, come chat, catch it away. Monomachia Beach, Friday gossip. Tona Mospas, you know, make your call another offer. But France International Randall Colomwani, most spend your cost a car, a month deal on loan. Tona Mospas Football Club Suna Mokarni and the Juventus. In Nang, they have also had a loan spell. And of course, I mean, end of Juventus. I mean, I'm going to get a loan spell. Money team will Juventus. Kanasha, tip favorite, I'm going to get a more happy Rabiro, yeah, PSG Football Club. 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We need to have open talks where we low catch the Borussia Dortmund over the signing of German winger Karim Adeyemi. Take a more bit of when they raise your call for other questions about 28-year-old England forward Marcus Rashford. Card of Munich, Chine Barcelona Football Club in your pair. You know, chao dear, chao, you know, my will, Locosha Karim Adeyemi. Take a more bit of when we look at the man team, the man Barcelona Football. So, Penge, Kang and Molwani. Penge kara has asked been a dog chain basson your bidon okay match in a football club in radio. Man you in the Yobergin make okay move to the France midfielder Manu Kone. Metikin Matemetes to call himself in the Premier League. Medokaji Juventus Football Club also. Romberko will make chat to coach this guy to get more happy to a beach for the right price. So man you get a coin with Manu Kone. Kaja Mawol Bung Kinolo France, Kaja Kilo Norway, Lobo Min Kilolo Morocco, Mena Bama Kreme Manu Kone to have Bama decade that midfield. One of Pilabo Nor, Pilabo France, a war of. So Manu Gino Kone will come Manu Kone is a very good midfielder. I don't know why Manu made a midfielder as a polar. Any man you still warning ene Andre Santos beauty of medical lada bear matek so tin ni ene we expect management to complete the signing of Andre Santos Michael ke manager football club bimi wangeyo 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ene Anderson would be failing for his first medical test Anderson Then tell about Benua one more caramel put the Atlanta Football Club. So, what first medical test have been a failure? So, Kokuni, another medical test about Tin, Kaukaro, Chibe, Kapo Karo, no job you do a cochin, because my Napo Cholo Chen, Cholo Chen, come in a menu put Nutuoti, Pelare, and a Yacholo Manopetia. They have put Arsenal in Dutch, they have reluctantly prepared Melonio Cochin, Morocco midfielder Ayub Buhadi back to Lille. Only if they can sign him this summer as a French club. To make him 18-year-old for one more season. Let me go again for one more season. So Liverpool can ask a football club. Get you better come alone. You come midfielder. No, I just been away. I mean, coach Jacob Walker alone can handle well. No, my next coming season won't be Ayub Buhadi. A very good midfielder to have. My take pillar, but Morocco a France World Cup. So we shall wait and see. Castle been away. Manchester target Aurel Germany. Your committee go is featured to the Real Madrid football club. No more particular, more appear official. So Aurel Tchouaméni again my name will Tchouaméni to yamo giho because this guy better made the contract no get your contract memo ke bicho kene ile mari football club me kwero ko chama entertain 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
6: Hey, I'm a boy.
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0: Okay, boy matek. 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
7: Hello?
0: My
7: name is Dan, my general wedding.
0: Yes.
7: I'm here to meet man, nigga man, you.
0: Okay.
7: Man, you, for a long time, I'm going to be a lot of it there, no bear. I'm not a long time, man, you're bear, no, you're a girl of Baleva.
0: Okay. They have to pull up their socks next edition made with Pasho Cup. You're going so far, goals are your 12. Now, he wrote a house, taking a goal at Chelico Machel, Kerchek, a team with the Mono, Monome, Oyam South. As well, Kyoga County, the goals are your come not Kyoga, told you to be a bear attack, leading by 2-0. Tini, club double deuce. Okay, Luanites Club W's Luanite been better here, so you make it a point where Club W's will end you in Kenya. Maybe more Chaki Kyo Kihucha. Now, Tini no and Uchia Bitter about a worry and you in Kenya. No, Kwasha Club W's on radio. Hi, United so gina metie no so far de group A timu ni kioga kwa na machel kede points apa na mario bila juri kede points apa na madekte be rude kede points aboro and of course uyam saos tiki namba dek 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Let's end it here on radio. 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
7: 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But first, let's take a look at the headlines. Lira Regional Referral Hospital unveils 2 billion shillings childcare facility to cut referrals. 1,000 foreign nationals arrested in sweeping Uganda cybercrime crackdown. And teacher killed, dozens of students injured in train bus collision at Mukono Railway Crossing. These and more stories now in the news. My name is Sarah Achiwachak. Thank you for joining us. Children and newborns in Lango sub-region are set to benefit from improved specialized health care following the commissioning of a Level 3 neonatal intensive care unit and a modern pediatric surgical unit at Lira Regional Referral Hospital. The facilities commissioned on Thursday, July 9, 2026, are expected to reduce the referrals of critically ill newborns and children to distant health facilities by providing specialized services closer to the people of Lango sub-region. Lira Resident City Commissioner Lawrence Igole, who commissioned the facility, said the new pediatric surgical theater and Level 3 NICHO would transform child health care in the region by improving access to specialized surgery and newborn care. He thanked the government, the Ministry of Health and Development Partners for investing in maternal and child health, saying the facilities would reduce the need for families to seek specialized treatment outside the region. Igole also assured residents that development at Lira Regional Referral Hospital would continue despite changes in leadership at the Ministry of Health. Lira Regional Referral Hospital Director Dr. Andrew Dur described the commissioning of the pediatric surgical unit and Level 3 NICHO as a major milestone in improving newborn and child health care in Lango sub-region. He said the hospital had previously faced limited capacity due to inadequate equipment, including incubators and specialized tools required to manage the premature babies, critically ill newborns, and children with the congenital conditions requiring surgery. Ugandan security agencies have detained more than 1,000 foreign nationals, the vast majority of them Chinese, in what sources describe as one of the country's largest arrests against an alleged transnational cybercrime syndicate accused of orchestrating online fraud, hacking critical infrastructure, and running illegal call centers. The joint operation led by the Criminal Investigations Directorate targeted multiple locations around Kampala and Wakiso District, including Kingdom Resort Katomi in Wakiso District, a property associated with former Vice President Gilbert Bukenya, according to several security sources familiar with the investigation. The sources who requested for anonymity because they were not allowed to speak publicly said approximately 430 suspects were arrested at Kingdom Resort Katomi, while hundreds more were rounded up from nearby apartments. Additional arrests were made in Kampala suburbs, including Naguru and Kansanga, bringing the total number of detainees to more than 1,000. One teacher was killed and several students injured on Friday morning after a passenger train collided with a bus carrying Webeza High School students on a study trip to Jinja at the Namomira Railway Crossing in Mukono Municipality. The crash happened at about 6 a.m. as the Friendship Company bus carrying more than 70 students attempted to cross the railway line. The bus was struck by a passenger train traveling from Mukono to Kampala, causing it to overturn. Emergency responders rushed to the scene while critically injured students were transported to Mukono General Hospital for treatment. Uganda Railway spokesperson John Lennon Sengendo confirmed the incident, saying one adult died in the crash. According to Sengendo, preliminary findings indicate that the bus driver failed to comply with the traffic instruction at the railway crossing. He said a police officer stationed about 200 meters from the crossing had signaled to the driver to stop, but the driver allegedly ignored the instruction and drove onto the railway line where the collision occurred. And now finally, in a foreign scene, groups of anti-illegal immigrant protesters in South Africa went door-to-door on Thursday, pulling people from their homes and handing them to the police. In the Johannesburg township of Alexandria, a Reuters reporter saw them break down doors and enter houses where they believed undocumented foreigners were hiding. Protesters wielding sticks and flags also marched through Soweto with the plans to go search for illegal migrants. There were also protests in Durban. The action comes after months of often violent anti-migrant demonstrations and an unofficial 30th June deadline by protesters for all undocumented foreigners to leave South Africa. And now to wrap up the newscast this afternoon, let's take a look at what made the headlines. Lira Regional Referral Hospital unveils 2 billion shillings childcare facilities to cut referrals. 1,000 foreign nationals arrested in sweeping Uganda cybercrime crackdown. Teacher killed, dozens of students injured in train bus collision at Mukono Railway Crossing. And also protesters in South Africa pull undocumented foreigners from their homes. And with this, dear listener, we do come to the end of the news broadcasting this afternoon. Thank you so much for listening to Radio Apache. I do wish you all a lovely afternoon. And please do stay tuned for more of the programs still coming your way on this great airwave.
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0: Well, welcome back from the news in English and your announcement, respectively. It is now 10 minutes gone into the hour of one. And the program right here is the Lunch Hour Request Show, as always, on this hour of time, up to the hour of two. That's when I will leave here. I hope you are okay. You can text in your messages while requesting for your songs. And I will also take your phone call as well. Apoya teka win Radio Mari. Apoya dang bero chege kere Radio Mamegi. Apoya dang bero part of the good listeners. Your contribution matters a lot. Na yinwiti winyo wano piri tech kudosho. No one doubt you mara tech shala. And awe hakwanchi mama ya ibori. Penyo werlo.
1: Mr. Dickens,
0: it's your thing. Yeah, it's
1: your bear. It's your bear.
0: Oh, you didn't program
1: at all. Oh, you didn't program. Think of getting Emma back.
0: Yes, Emma.
1: So, when your baby can't get a mouth. What's the matter? You're born Medi.
0: Medi.
1: Jacob, Queen of Sheba.
0: Queen of Sheba.
1: Yes.
0: All right.
1: Couple got the malaria.
0: Jario.
1: What do you need? You can't look at a child, the manager don't. Where have you got bro, Babu? No, I really rapoy.
0: A boy attack. Ah, okay. Hello.
2: Hello.
0: Yes, please.
2: At
0: your bed, Conoyin.
2: At your bed.
0: Poy, when you're ready, the chengi.
2: Hey,
0: yo.
2: Sandra,
0: I'm Alejolil. Alejolil, Tiening or Sandra?
2: Alejolil, Tia Bell, your town.
0: Town, Tia Bell, your roping kaya, Tia Big Kabisa. Mmm.
2: Whatever.
0: Apoya tag. Marani. Okay. All right. Apoya tag ba. Mota Dawoodi. All right. Hello. Hello. Brian, it's yening o.
3: Matia Berwa.
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0: Pe otio chualo mo tu kwa you wear. Okay, otio open you wear. Hello. Hello. Yes.
4: Hello.
0: Yes, please. I'm getting you clearly.
4: Hello.
0: Atia winya ber chual yini yening o. Apoyo when you're ready.
4: Fiona
0: made work chani query. White material. Last caller, hello? Hello? Wow, it's out of the book, hello?
5: Hello? You can hear me?
0: At your bed, what?
5: You look at your mouth, you can land down. At your mouth, you can wear a guy, but Billy Man, hello, hello.
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1: Be.
0: Poi te kami radio manunu chimara mugamo pechane. Adoha bino gamu chimi later on. It is 15 minutes gone into the hour of one. Let's take a short commercial break. We do return. Play your request one by one respectively.
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0: be ready near your mask. 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Get okay, any will retail is here to tabi. Then poor to carry shell kid a poor hair quane quane. Carry shell kid a man a menu in a will all says to well met to me a pierarion on.
1: Can some back
0: and carry will retail to me a pierario. We are
1: real. I'm in love with you, darling.
0: 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We are beach. Manu we all says.
1: Sorry.
0: I will retail is not here. Well met chilling to me a par. We are both.
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0: 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Query Dian.
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0: Dian tell what he will mela had a kid to me a pierangwen. No, no, don't jammy married do it here. Aha kurudum Nudong yini warta chako kapur Awin fama. That's what we call the business tips here on 92.9 Apache Fama. We go far to bring you closer. Awin ready wa kwa inwe check Watadu wa guche Eka tebino Neno kirangome goyu were ni mora riade Kamenu purudong bora kanba. Stay hook, don't touch you down.
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0: 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You mean Ahmed Kachel, but Ahmed Kachel. 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
0: boy, yeah. 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
2: Boy,
0: 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You're a bear, you're a bear, you're a bear, you're a bear, you're a bear, you're a bear, you're a bear, you're a
2: bear.
0: Yes.
2: You're a bear, you're
0: a bear. 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
0: Angela. 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
0: Christ

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0: A poor attack on radio. 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
1: Yes, Larry. Honestly.
2: What can I do without you?
0: We radio yidake hamora beach. 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
2: You love me, I feel
0: only 3 phone calls
2: for you. I can do any mistake. What need to together, girl?
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0: Not the Kabongan Riaborang, when not a borang, when I went there to Lamanota Riona, not a bong, not a chalice, shall not a beer, Kobanga to go where it time you call me. Hello?
1: Hello, what again?
0: How are you?
1: Apoyo
0: in your radio.
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1: Wero la Volta Econda and Ogo.
0: Volta Econda.
1: Yes.
0: Ogo Equene.
1: Ah, and Manana Yokora.
0: Kunena Danga Yokorio. Well, ah, you know, Lanyo airtime. Me number ni. Wow. I do. Innocent Dwogi. I've been a quan number chimmy. Are we ready? Time is gone. I know your number, Innocent Dongekan. Hello?
2: How
0: are you?
2: How are you?
0: What's your bear?
2: Mind you, look for a call, mom, or die at tomorrow.
0: Hmm.
2: You know what I
0: bear? I have a. Hello? Hello?
2: Hello.
0: Mangani. Manu je.
2: Ah.
0: Manu je ne.
2: Uje.
0: Hmm. Go Jimmy William. Hello.
2: Hello again.
0: How are you?
2: In better je and a better papa.
0: Oh yeah, I don't know. Okay. Last caller for now. Hello. Hello.
3: Hello.
0: Mm-hmm.
3: Mr. Dickens.
0: How are you?
3: Oba, on gumi komi ba.
0: On gumi komi yindang atek.
3: Apoyo medoro wa program atek tutual.
0: Apoyo dang tutual.
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0: 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My last caller for now. 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Okay. 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

liking of it. Right, there is a nice song coming from that. It's John Blank. The title of the song is called Don't Be Like, Don't Be Like. It is coming from John Blank. Welcome back from Bona Dickens with the program called Lunchtime Request. Just passed. Don't be liking of this one, which we are entering in. It is called that is 8 song at 2. And today being Friday, we do play old school jam, old school track. I'm saying a very, very good afternoon to each and everybody tuning to the radio. That is from Kolo Yemo Bolata, Dokolo Masindi Chiriandongo. Not forgetting those who are tuning to the radio, that is via online. I'm saying you are highly welcome into this great, great show called 8 Song at 2 that always come here every Monday to Friday from 2 to 3. And from 3 to 4, we gonna enter into another edition of the show called The Hot Afternoon Jam. Just stay hooked. I'm sitting in for Buonarroni Water Pilot. The guy is out for official duty, but it's below the chunk. You love balance, balance. And bino do gitan kiho kare yo me wure bor bi chawa boru da kiho karabiro yo nga chawa boru science ibe da chok radio ma megi nyaw bi jaspa man from the moon to grandson of kwania mod mod na ha chawa pa we se king patrick osei at number 8 we are going to pick a song from Eminem featuring that is Lil Wayne. The title of the song is called that is No Love, No Love at number 8.

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0: exit. 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Do it, do it. Hit the exit. Yeah, it is coming from the light Lomix at number 6. We in a bit of Brandy, I don't care. In Amaburu, no love. 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Yeah, now you know what's up. Not a Riono, not a Bungo, not a Kalikat, not a Biro. You got no me and me to meet when you're the change. But must be old school. Do it. If you don't know, better you leave. Wanna party, hit the exit. You got no cap and hit the first caller on the line. Hello?
1: Hello?
0: Yes.
1: Oh, quite back.
0: A boy.
1: Dear Daniel, take copy of poison.
0: A poor one, madam.
1: A poor thing again, get out of combat, Kenneth.
0: Quite many chalo bonus.
1: Deal Raphael, I'm doing it.
0: Any?
1: Deal Raphael.
0: Deal Raphael.
1: My name is Kobo. Magtich.
0: Magtich.
1: Petutual. Yanyo Danya Ho.
0: Petutual.
1: Huh?
0: Petutual.
1: Yeah, don't. Where are 50 cents? I'm a check Kobo. In the club.
0: In the club.
1: Ah.
0: Okay. Right, 50 cent in the club. Hello.
2: Hello. Still in it.
0: Of what?
2: Man Andrew. I'm on day.
0: Hmm.
2: Because all where Monize and I go in the middle.
0: Hmm?
2: Calabot, Yamara. Gloria, my Yago. Okay, the only one, my dear.
0: A boy.
2: A boy.
0: Ben. Hello.
3: Hello.
0: Hmm. Hello.
3: Hey, man, pa get a coin for requirement. I have a big fire. Could do you?
0: Could do you? It's a poor big one.
3: Hello.
0: Yes.
3: Hello, even under.
0: Hmm.
3: Why win a program?
0: Why don't win?
3: I'm not paying your mother both glory.
0: Covering
3: on. Yeah, covering us.
0: Hello.
4: Hello.
0: Hmm.
4: You look at Jan was the Gimilanda.
0: Hmm.
4: I tell me to where I have 50 cents.
0: 50 cents, I don't pay you go.
4: Okay.
0: Hmm.
4: And do join in Kerikarja.
0: Okay. Right. Hello.
3: Hello?
0: Yes.

0: Professor Charwen Amora, we love that attain a Japan and Athena with Erwan Antoine. 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

0: 47 years ago, our fathers brought forth on this continent a new nation. Conceived in liberty and dedicated to the proposition that all men are created equal.
1: There is not a liberal America and a conservative America. 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

0: Ryan Diaries non lebo tia kati wera bor bichawa boro number yo no manu no lebo nshaja bor ekon number boro winyo no love yai bor no Eminem kai number biro to winyo I don't care Brandy in number 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deck to win you manu no Judas Tiakonia Lokwana at number two this one at the background no label boy ni manu no Dini nwa limuti chukula pol la pa parts kameti di municipality jere digom apa district 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The likes of Lady Eddie in Nathan Primary School. Patch model. 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

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Mano beru kere program Islamic Connect. 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

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I'm going to go to the Madame Mercury Winnie Radio Party. 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
8: Kati you care on a bus. I can go you on a bus. I go you corner call you on a bus. 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I got a tool to go out and a deep medicine.
6: Okay.
8: I know my future. Okay.
6: Okay.
8: I know I can give it. Okay.
6: Hmm.
8: I know what in monotone give it. I got a gap with a man. I know what court the man know. You care about.
6: Okay.
8: And can I map to the city to be made a title carry in Kiri River?
6: Boy.
8: Oh, yeah.
6: Hakim, hello.
9: Hello.
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6: 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Okay, like okay, team it to Corrib.
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9: 0781 09 008
6: 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Okay. 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
6: Okay.
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4: They are all tasked with different responsibilities. The leaders at different levels. Right from the community level. If you are the LC one chairperson, and you have a water source near you, it is your responsibility to ensure that that water body is functioning.
3: Ilokera kaka chief administrative officer me Yam district Kwera Nacha, principal assistant secretary Emmanuel Clement Otim, otebinuko beluak me chwako kocho yuba me was, di chukula pola papat, kere ya kinaluak, Man community, tuteme yubo kocho leo ya kinaluak, kere chukule hapa apat. 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
5: I just want to commit as Office of the CAO that we shall prioritize allocations of boreholes to schools. Together with Office of the DEO, we shall also strengthen the senior woman teacher, the senior male teacher systems in schools. By the way, with budgets and a lot of capacity.
3: Acho resident district commissioner me kunasha sergeant Silaku James utebinu kwa mnimo government tia lwenye me meda mere kere guwa kutuwa rutini tuopinga pa patmelo bu Uganda kan. 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
6: 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The government also is now going towards motorizing these other boreholes so as to give to the communities, apart from schools, to our health facilities to have water systems.
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8: 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Dutch's prayers, made more do it, or Chelera Modekicha Bunicho Kal, Tongwen, Macrons, Karepuada, Soda, Mineral Water, Magu Dutch and Yeti and Nichon, Utina Wiki Medicon in another one per Balocha, Medical Yellow, which are bare telling with DW Executive Saluna, that your Pike can name, Conoda Tulia, which is a Loka Ken, Timo Fest, Crabbing, Kalin's Korea Maintenance, Mangoku, we better bear, and the machines want to tear bear, dog Birata, Pekobutuata. 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
2: 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I told you quite a year can cope about. La Larti Bata King a Yamu Pepuru, the Kai going we are. May furniture don't your port batimon. Bow body says as a papa tafuna don't mill room. Bendy 12x1, 9x1, 3x4, 4x6, 2x4, can don't buy ginor do yellala. Nung la laran we and timadilla as a tune bomb apache yolera. 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And when a beer a beer, are you a bitch and when? Jiruni Airmen
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1: 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Pick up, pick up. 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Pick up, pick up. 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Pick up, pick up. Pick up, pick up. 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Pick up, pick up. Pick up, pick up. Pick up, pick up. Pick up, pick up. Pick up, pick up. 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Pick up, pick up. Pick up, pick up. Pick up, pick up. Pick up, pick up. Pick up, pick up. Pick up, pick up. Pick up, pick up. Pick up, pick up. Pick up, pick up. Pick up, pick up. Pick up, pick up. Pick up, pick up. Pick up, pick up. 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

0: A very good evening. 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To begin at the stories making headlines. Oyam District Local Government has pledged to strengthen access to safe water, sanitation and hygiene services for children and communities as part of the efforts to improve health and education outcomes. Members of Parliament warned against absenteeism as Parliament activities mean as Parliament activates biometric attendance system. Teacher killed and dozens of students injured in train bus collision at Mukono railway crossing. Protesters in South Africa pull undocumented foreigners from their homes. Very good evening once again. My name is Michael Kwang. Join me for these and others in full detail. The Yam District Local Government has pledged to strengthen access to safe water, sanitation and hygiene services for children and communities as part of the efforts to improve health and education outcomes. The commitment was made during the commemoration of the Day of the African Child, held at Oyam Boma Grounds under the theme Ensuring Universal Access to Water, Sanitation and Hygiene for Every Child in Africa. The annual event, which honors the children who lost their lives during the 1976 Soweto Uprising while demanding equal education, brought together district leaders, development partners, parents, teachers and school children to reflect on children's rights and the need for improved access to clean water. Patrick Olugu, the new Vision Minakulu Area Programs Manager, emphasized the need to prioritize WASH interventions, saying access to safe water and sanitation is very fundamental to protecting children's health, improving school attendance, and enhancing learning outcomes. Representing the Chief Administrative Officer, the Principal Assistant Secretary, Emmanuel Clement Utim, assured stakeholders of the district's commitment to supporting the program in schools and communities. He said the local government would continue working with partners to improve access to clean water, describing it as a basic requirement for quality education and better public health. Speaking on behalf of the district education officer, the district inspector of schools, Samo Peng, said access to safe drinking water and proper sanitation directly influences children's academic performance and well-being. He urged all stakeholders to invest in sustainable WASH facilities to ensure no learner is left behind because of preventable water and sanitation challenges. The resident district commissioner, Sergeant Salaku James, reaffirmed the government's commitment to protecting children's rights, pledging stronger supervision of programs aimed at expanding water access and improving water facilities in schools and communities. The commemoration included, The commemoration concluded with a renewed commitment from the district leadership and development partners to work together in expanding access to safe water, sanitation and hygiene services, recognizing them as essential to every child's health education and future. And moving on, the Deputy Speaker of Parliament, Thomas Tayebwa, has warned legislators against absenteeism, saying Parliament's electronic attendance system is now fully operational and will accurately monitor members' presence during plenary sittings. Announcing the rollout of the biometric clock-in system, Tayebwa urged MPs to register their attendance immediately upon entering the chamber. The warning comes amid growing public scrutiny over members of Parliament's attendance and participation in parliamentary businesses, with the concerns that absenteeism has previously affected quorum and delayed consideration of key businesses. Tayebwa reminded legislators that under Article 83, Clause 1D of the Constitution and Parliament's Rules of Procedure, an MP who misses 15 consecutive sittings without written permission from the Speaker and fails to provide a satisfactory explanation to the Committee on Rules, Privileges and Discipline risks losing his or her parliamentary seat. The constitutional provision has been enforced before. In 2014, Bubulo West MP Tony Nsubuga Kipoi became one of the few legislators to lose his seat after Parliament adopted a report by the Committee on Rules, Privileges and Discipline, which found that he had missed more than 15 consecutive sittings without the Speaker's permission. The news you're tuned to is coming from 92.9 FM Radio Apache, located in the heart of Apache Town. Moving on, one teacher was killed and several students injured on Friday morning after a passenger train collided with a bus carrying Mubeza High School students on a study trip to Jinja at the Namomira Railway Crossing in Mukono Municipality. The crash happened at about 6 a.m. this morning as the Friendship Company bus carrying more than 70 students attempted to cross the railway line. The bus was struck by a passenger train traveling from Mukono to Kampala, causing it to overturn. Emergency responders rushed to the scene, while critically injured students were transported to Mukono General Hospital for further management. Uganda Railway spokesperson John Lennon Sengendo confirmed the incident, saying one adult died in the crash. According to Sengendo, preliminary findings indicate that the bus driver failed to comply with the traffic instructions at the railway crossing. He said a police officer stationed about 200 meters from the crossing had signaled the driver to stop, but the driver allegedly ignored the instruction and drove onto the railway line where the collision occurred. And elsewhere, protesters in South Africa went door to door yesterday, Thursday, pulling people from their homes and handing them to the police. In the Johannesburg township of Alexandra, a Reuters reporter saw them break down doors and enter houses where they believed undocumented foreigners were hiding. Protesters, welding sticks and flags, also marched through Soweto with plans to go search for illegal migrants. There were also protests in Durban. The action comes after months of often violent anti-immigrant documentations, an unofficial 30 June deadline by protesters for all undocumented foreigners to leave South Africa. I've come to the end of the news I had for you this great evening, but I will quickly take you through the recap of the stories that made headlines. The Yam District Local Government has pledged to strengthen access to safe water, sanitation and hygiene in short wash services for children and communities as part of the efforts to improve health and education outcomes. Members of Parliament warned against absenteeism as Parliament activates biometric attendance system. Teacher killed and dozens of students injured in train bus collision at Mukono Railway Crossing. And finally, for now, groups of anti-illegal immigrant protesters in South Africa went door to door yesterday, pulling people from their homes and handing them to the police. Bye-bye for now. It is 92.9 FM Radio Patch, latest news. Thank you for listening and have a great time. Good evening.
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So you know it, your canon look about for all Alpinga Medan, Tia Grini, oh, the Copa Polar Bachel Trolling Radio, Tia Bitch Tino Nikong Tiening or no, or Cano and no, Dakira Niene. I met a winner party radio near better, Mr. Men, what is studio can in air, what do Kerry Mod Motor Bear 12? 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
0: Okay, boy, my tech. Okay, hello, Kola. 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
3: 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So mi ora bi ja ne na on jo be ro ki ti ku te ga.
0: Mm. Okay, poi we call when you put your gun. Oh, baby. Okay, right. Yeah, but
3: I'm sure.
0: Eh? Ah, bed more, better here. Welcome. Ah, poi, poi, put a good word, wait here, lo. Yes. Hmm.
3: Give me a meal, you have a war, one of those.
0: Yeah, do it a pair of war, Tino.
3: You don't have a war, yes, you know, better.
0: Kita wanna two T you won't get it.
3: I mean yet in worry, you know that in gonna make me up in an any power that war, you know. Make a war to your anything.
0: Hmm.
3: No gonna mere five minutes about me ringing a yo bank is good or bad.
0: Okay.
3: And me all about a better carno.
0: Eh. Okay.
3: Apoy
0: matek tam mi tia chill matek. Hello, kola.
4: Hello.
0: Yes.
4: Apoy ba Mr. Man.
0: Apoy Mary.
4: Me.
0: Ah.
4: I'm Judith May Boye.
0: Yes, Boye Ting or Judith.
4: Boye Tia Be.
0: Okay.
4: You know me, Tia Dangta War, Doi Dangta War, Tina.
0: Hmm.
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4: Ah, but you look at my mother, you can't look for that. He thought of going here, can't look here, carrying on a couple.
0: Eh.
4: You get a war, yeah, say, come.
0: Okay.
4: Why you back?
0: A poor you, my tech.
4: There.
0: So, Tino Tian and Nodoet, you better Tina Tinte, oh, Mancaratin, what do you want? Eh. Hello.
3: Mr. Man.
0: Yes.
3: Look at Daniel Lodge.
0: Hey, yo.
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3: Angyo.
0: Eh. Okay, right. And tell me to dog again. Copper make when he copper chain that you're right. Any good made man made money, which man make man run mad. So, chain that you're me, you don't have better tattoo me. You don't have my chain to pay me to war. Tino da come out chain to pay me to new war. Pay me to war. Yeah, don't do. Eh, hello.
5: Hello.
0: Eh. Hey, yo.
5: You know
0: what?
5: I think I was
0: at war
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0: Eh,
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0: you
5: 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I'm not going to be able to do it. 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
0: Atini.
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8: Mr. Man,
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8: You know, character, character, boss, or what? 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
0: Hey, yo.
8: 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I'm at you, make a charity here, but it's well, Mr. Man. 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
0: Okay, boy, my tech. 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
9: Hello?
0: Boy, my tech.
10: unde ma wono ben divine ko kero en ana jara I program
0: ah poyo
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0: mm
10: anda ba ba ka man
0: mhm
10: and baba na yam pie ti lo ke wa
0: eh
10: o wa ni w keep ka pe ni o ti kere
0: eh
10: era y w keep ni pie ni who am I talking to
0: eh
10: And when and where?
0: Eh.
10: You need to know. Don't you don't? Yeah, can look in a bujuki lunyodo.
0: Eh.
10: Eh. No, and you are benefiting you. Where am I talking to? And when?
0: Mm.
10: And who? You need to talk me. You are very poor. You are very poor. What are you, my dog?
0: Eh.
10: You are very poor. What are you, my dog?
0: Uh huh.
10: Eh. And I'm your time, come on.
0: Ah.
10: Okay.
0: Apoy matek mede winyo radio kidima kanweno. 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
0: 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I am becoming interacting with the doctor to get a checkup. Then I'm at the menu. I'm a man. Then I'm a geeky. I'm a penny. Will you be a terra terra chow canny? And then chow canny in one cardo jum you yen pedo do or you two. Kaini in a medical form pija bini more than Abusa clinic. Kaini will not be in the hatal. Quine medical form in any one chani. Tini na may be in the hatal. Kinina may. 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
13: 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Will girl am out of the end of the do you want to move? Naya, come to the end of the end of the do you take? Molame one, girl, get a chit and quenna do you?
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14: Kimon Duju, a man of your twinkle, general member Manian, a page White Star, Jabon Magic, Compete Tamani Chilo Duju, Jemmy Mogamaula Okala Bungini, working with Bungini Maratuni, Petuer Donga Waho, Lalo in a take and compete, Piconi Luoko Bungini, Kijemini Duju, my mirror Nigubin Malang Pichopomirini. 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
17: Kakara win radio po imateka. 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word, but worry or care don't worry to show. 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
1: 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Now, okay, when you're going to get a pala check, give me the wee, merely pala check, okay, lame giddy canoe, never toy about it.
0: Yeah,
1: only my Mahuno pala check, okay, you are my way of pala check, you are my way of pala check, okay, you ping of merit, and Richon Kawan of yellow came one of merely pala check.
0: Can I you gamboo that?
1: Can I you gamboo that?
0: Yeah, go for a fair. I can't enjoy a line going. One okay. Dakia Manok, can we know? Hello?
2: Hello?
0: Eh?
2: Why when you go over?
0: Apoyo?
2: Let's go for what I mean with every TM.
0: Hmm. I tell you, getting a.
2: You can't even look at everything if you're going to see my winner.
0: Okay. Okay, right. Copper Petty, I'm at the Winner Party Radio. Hello? Okay, Manu Yahoo. Hello?
2: Hello?
0: Hmm.
1: Poyeba.
0: Yes, Judith.
2: I'm going to go to the house.
0: Yes.
2: Mantar matora.
0: Yes, atora tinigo.
2: Atora via ber kor chure.
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1: Yeah.
0: The one that you have, you know, when you have a jolo kwa program.
1: Yeah.
0: We're on him, I win radio. 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

0: 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Mwanebiru live commentary Radio Kani. Nyaoberu Ian Smith. Bilibinu beateo ya kile lobo Spain. Medo kache ke lobo Belgium. The Red Devils. So kickoff time is 10 a.m. Team in 10 p.m. Of course, nika acha me God bilu beda tika check in radio. Mwanebiru second. This is the second quarterfinal game. Met bin met ya ken lo Spain ka che lo Belgium won ene lo France bin go ko lo Morocco in the first quarterfinals me World Cup. Bol sario e kom no temi de France gina to ker tigi no tuare gina no kwastira te the same finals me World Cup. Ko Spain ka che Belgium bin took their first competitive head to head match nearly moke paro ya biro me gina ha meeting gini. Of course, been made it in the FIFA World Cup quarterfinals after contrasting win. I bet that you're going to be in the US time. I'm going to be in the US time. And of course, all of them are going to win the BAM attack. Now, Spain is going to be no team avenging in the attack. They are 2025 UEFA Nations League final loss. Come to Portugal, can be in the US time. They are going to be in the US time. And Mikel Merino, more scoring what was a record breaking 10th last minute winner at this World Cup. You need World Cup or do you want to World Cup? So far, the goals are par or quite major Matuka last minute. The goals are par, I made your Matuka last minute. You need to have your Batuma Tuma. So far, goals are par, your Matuka World Cup in a minute. Now, of course, Binitual Okoshe, the memory of Spain, with their first quarterfinals at the tournament. The Kanaha Martin Marioca Jagrapa enter. You will remain their only ever World Cup last 8 victory. And Chitin Chalabara. Bin bere kwan era of Spanish football under new manager Luis de la Fuente, Obero coach team Bayern Matek, of course, could become just the third boss at World Cup. I mean, third boss of a European nation may advance from each of their last, I mean, from each of their first 7 knockout ties. If manager tournament manager Wananyim, Pilar of Spain and Radio Belgium, Kono, again, Obero coach the team, Roman Yoko seemingly invisible Spanish defense, their toughest test ever. And of course, Gina Chalabalu, Belgium, they have become the first nation at this year's tournament. May register more than shot on target Mia Chel. They have recorded, you know, they have registered more than 100 shot on target. A little bit catching the winner, Gumaji Gino US goals and winning Kuma Chel. Can a more bit inspired by Matek, by the Florent Balogun red card controversy. And of course, Rudy Garcia's men, you know, extending their unbeaten run to the La Paria Boro, winning in a Paria Red Roving in a Bishop. The average of more than 3 goals per game in that time. So the para bira para bora menu to winning in a para rio the doing in a bishel. Of course per game you game a chala chala magin to who are some more than 3 goals. Mono chala bara pilo of Spain, Montpin pilo of Belgium. Now of course just 3 of Spain's last 15 matches. The la deck can come to the para bit of Spain to who men of boss team so matu. Again loyalok and no babongate can matu. Spain. Of course, Spain so far at half time, 11 of their 12 regular time victories. And of course, 5 of Belgium's last 7 losses, but exactly by 1 goal margin. Belgium kaja goyogi, kung lebi chama goyogi, kasi achieve ni ginu jo losing manoko by 5 goal margin. 10 of Belgium's last 16 games producing over 4.5. Ugo min dila par, komu dila par bisha melo Belgium utuhu. So goals are better, better goals over 4.5. Kwa wani over 4.5, nucha hari goal a beach waranyim. Chala balo wa Belgium. So we shall wait and see the goals on flowing can. But what you should know is that Lobo Spain so far I World Cup at your water put penga to go goal come. Yes, that is what you should know. This is not yet another tough test. Chalabala gina Chalabala over Luis de la Fuente because they're going to face a side. So far, they've been scoring goals. Matu gini go sort of go in short target apart. Mamia Chiel to Ali World Cup at Waranyimi. We shall wait and see that at the top of the hour. Spain couldn't have no fresh updates in facing Portugal. And Belgium's Amadou Nana, he better go out for some time. Kajaki the serious Awana Machong. And of course, you're the tellers man, you know, been okay with lineup, you know, been lineup to John, and to poor warming up, catch a kid to host. You know, Chalabai, you know, some setback before that warm up moment here below Belgium. So then we shall not be seeing you, the tellers man, in that midfield below Belgium. Of course, that is another huge, very, very big blow below Belgium. Spain, ticket a win, probability may percent per beach, a bon win. Belgium, ticket a win, probability may percent a par, a bon win. kurung yo kapa probabil nuna ko baten nyo pe ento aminge line up prometica na cherio deck before gamo chiba ya bodjo ya hokano radio 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Of course, Belgium, they are having so many good players. 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Of course, Pilobo Spain, they are having Eric Garcia, Juan Garcia, Obedo goalkeeper T-Bench, Gavi T-Bench, Alex Grimaldo T-Bench, Iglesias T-Bench, Marcos Loren T-Bench, Mikel Merino, Umachin Mada, 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And then coach Pilobo Spain, but Louis De La Fuente, ka coach. Pilobo Belgium, Rui Garcia, better coach. Rudy Garcia, better coach. Belgium, Canasha win ready. Yang Kong, Nadin Bitum Ningo, Yakin Lobo Spain, Hachik Lobo Belgium. Winning at a Mobino Yakina Jonitab, you know, facing your coche, no France, Muni semi finals. May World Cup 26, Liberty Chiario, Ametia Binichawa, when made you all. Yes, how my first call online? Hello?
1: Yes, hello?
0: Yes.
1: Man Victor Simon Mulel.
0: Yes.
1: I'm a sweater, I know Yaval Gola Kielko.
0: Yazabal.
1: Monopoly of Spain.
0: Yes, Menu can add a go.
1: That is your Moga Medunia Yamal, you know, the land of the game. I mean, you know,
0: okay. All right, Poema Tech, and they're going to me, you don't Spain the win, of course, surely. Yes, Spain is one of the favorites met the Rocco World Cup, but let's wait and see. This is another tough test, and of course, another mountain to climb. Monopoly met to the Red Devils, Mayelo, Belgium. Hello?
2: Hello?
0: Yes.
2: How's that,
0: Jadi mana?
2: Spain hari IPL.
0: Jago Spain hari IPL. Okay.
2: Long dorong dari pas barang.
0: Alright.
2: Yeah.
0: Okay. Mana Belgium and Spain? Lo Spain na bem attack. Kau ni mana kita gini berduka cekade. Hello.
3: Hello.
0: Yes. Yes.
3: Itu ni apa?
0: Atiya bem.
3: Man boleh na malta. Asia neno deal no Belgium is very good Spain wa. Yen kitu mi aneno kiri. Yen kwa kuda neno tu gani kire. Oto gal kaya no pedi Syria. Na ati gani Belgium zero pana jana kwa gara share kumna.
0: Okay.
3: Poi matek.
0: Right. Poi matek. Okay. Then chimo kena kan. Before don yake ilek. Tira ti. Hello.
4: Hello. Profesor Chalwan Namola will know that in a job and a thing over one. So I'm in America to perform my job and it's all.
0: Yes, Professor.
4: There was his pain, but Spain and goes, you are not 2-1.
0: 2-1.
4: There is no so sad that you let that or bullet. How do you think you let?
0: Hey, so you need to copy Johnny?
4: Yeah, I have a John. I do you go to no worry.
0: Okay.
4: There is Spain, not your winning.
0: All right. Boy, my deck.
4: Morto a gas no
0: dude. Ayela pe.
4: Apoyo.
0: Okay. Other caller, hello?
5: Hello?
0: Mm. Hello?
5: Hello?
0: Mm.
5: Hello?
0: Yes. Right. Hello? Yes, please, stay with your bear.
5: Poema.
0: Right, poema tech. Steam it better than young what wale. Tiba kisha. Yes. Goals are yet come not. Okay, a poem attack. Right, some radio gum chim magiki, pichani, then don't get leg no dirty. Hello?
5: Yes.
0: Yes, tell me. Poem, make it up. Yes, Gerard.
5: What is Spain?
0: What is Spain?
5: When Belgium didn't talk, you did walk a girl.
0: Okay.
5: Poem.
0: All right, poem attack.
6: Possession. Well, there is a feeling that Belgium have been growing stronger with each game. Rudy Garcia, who said before the match he had two teams in his head, the starting 11 and the finishing 11, but has been given an additional headache today with Jurrit Tielemans being a late withdrawal. No confirmation as to why he's had to pull out, but undoubtedly that's a big, big blow. Already without Onana and now without Tielemans.
7: Yeah, and he was a dictator in midfield against the United States. He was absolutely outstanding in that 4-1 victory. So the middle third of the field is a big area for Belgium. Van Aken, Haskin, these guys are going to have to really step up today to be controllers and balancers for Belgium.
6: This is Pau Kubasi, who's been outstanding at this tournament. Only 19 years of age, the Barcelona man partnering the more experienced Aymeric Laporte. Started every game, Kubasi, at these finals. Oyarzabal. That's a good ball, and a chance here for Spain to really have a go at Belgium. Baiana to Cucurella, and Baiana will look to keep this alive. There was an offside flag. Well, there is Jurrit Tielemans, sat behind Romelu Lukaku, and a major blow.

0: right, a warm welcome, Dynamo Dynamo Radio. And the first, second quarterfinals, May World Cup, Spain facing the Red Devils of Belgium. Chawang Wen Mediwo, not the Melo in of America. Full be dishing, by the way, Lobo America, Kanasha, Chawa Pa, maybe Tino Kikan, Lobo America. Full Chawa Pa, Lobo America. Of course, one country, one Chawang Wen Mediwo. Of course, Munukita met timing, Law Heda Kachaki, Willa Waloro. 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Let's wait and see, we'll cruise to the semifinals now face you call of France and I will be displaying matek lo morgo go sa rioi come not not good ball there Danny Olmo upon Nicolas asking a bear matek umyoke good ball looking for Alex Baena. Alex Baena is that good control. Mioka Bema take midfield. No. Rodrigo Gulk, another good ball looking for Marco Correa. This is Marco Correa. No pass Bema Lahame Mapara. 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Crossy box. 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Makele. 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Mea Bala. Now throw in. Rodrigo. 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And Fabian Ruiz. Ba. You know. Rodrigo. Rodrigo. Mioko. Yoriot. 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Lamine Yamal versus Likupia Gudoka Chena Bema take my Pedro Porn. Another good ball looking for Yamal. Yamal dog this time around. Hans Vana cannot do your yacht. Well, go have the throw in. Ukoni Mono Pair check. 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So Makele Ukoni Mono Pair check. Makele di Futual go have the throw in. Pedro Porn Rabako Yorino Rodri. 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Back to Pedro Porn to Captain Rodri. Mioka Berry box. You can make Fabian Ruiz get it and wait. We can actually move to Cote. Then Yamal would have more Kuala Koshe. Good players, Yabun Makele. Looking for Raskin. He can actually this time around. This guy is of power. Kubasi Petia. He at Wale Gurukai. Good ball. Looking for Captain Rodnu. Danny Olmo. Danny Olmo. Then watch a bear man. Yamal. Lamin Yamal. The two Guru Jariere Gurukai. Check. Go Danny Olmo. Young man. You may call your de Kupia. You can bear about Jeremy Doku. Doku Panjari. Doku Pan. Get this shoe. You can watch a bear man. Take Jeremy Doku. Panjel. This time around. Fabian Ruiz. Kone Munupia. Check back. Ento dikadala dogam manoko go chen bo rod bi doko doko mi ko la hamena mario bot Timothy Castagna Castagna do ko chen bon Nathan Ngoy do ko chen bon Makele Brandon Makele mi ko bo dikupia do ko chen bon Makele ko ni Makele game kanasha kan borakan ginati mo kere petia do ko bo chen bo goalkeeper veteran goalkeeper Thibaut Courtois. It's a very, very good goalkeeper. Get to have Bayern attack Real Madrid Football Club. Good ball there. Timothy Castagna. Chiruka Bayern. De Cattelere Charles. And Emil Laporte. Gipetia. Yomonuno. Captain Rodri. May a good pass. Now about Fabian Ruiz. To be Paris Saint-Germain. Hello, France. Watching about Captain Rodri. Rodri. Homi. Another good ball. Then why came much. Kubuka check. Good power. Kubasi. 19 years of age. Kubuka check. But Pedro Porro. Mo Yamal. And this ball was intercepted by Raskin no me another blind pass le ko ni mi ni good skill here but Alex Baena Alex Baena back to Marco Correa me Fabian Ruiz to Alex Baena to Fabian Ruiz me check but Captain Rodri with a bomb attack no Lamine Yamal good control here but Lamine Yamal at poko la bejo ga mo no kaiti na your yacht di ko la ko ha be throwing Lamine Yamal di kupia tek rekano check 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Good ball there back to Pao Kubasi mu Aymeric Laporte. 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Dochen, tutu matek, tutu gini mumot. Gini kacheke ni Pao Kubasi. Good ball there. Endo lenu mwahi ukari luko yoriot. Nathan Ngoi, Dochen, but Dikupia, you're with Brandon Makele. Brandon Makele, with the covering chain. Kuninja Watibino, Guruka check, but Dikupia took the bed on the roof, Albin Lobo, England. Good ball looking for Jeremy Doku, you took over, can you do a YN? Upon what can you do, Alimano, have a throw in Pillow Spain. And every Kunimona be the free kick, Wuni Wow, Jeremy Doku. So Kai Wow, Jeremy Doku, Kito, Monope check. Mono mio bero ke figda cha ogen ko yor yor Nathan Ngoy do chen bot goalkeeper Thibaut Courtois Dio dilo met yene ko nechu do ka bo moy Charles de Cattelere ge me de le hanu trosat ge nyim kanasha ande ko raya pete ye woru sen na chen goalkeeper Onai Simons cha ko yor yor Meren puti up minutes yet to consider goal at the World Cup Goalkeeper. Unai Simon pooping out on my two goalie comma. Good ball there by Pau Kubas and Udani Olmo. Jaguar in Amapa is playing a free roll. So Pedro Poro. Pedro Poro do a coaching. But Pau Kubasi, still very young, 19 years of age. In about Emric Laporte. Laporte. Who is Saudi Pro League? Emric Laporte Gurka check both Captain Rodri, Rodu Mioka check both Alex, Fabian Ruiz. Fabian Ruiz Bako chain both Rodri to Alex Baena. Yo intercepting call your yacht. And a counter attack below Belgium. And to Rodri Bon Pau Kubasa Konimono Pia check to the bomb attack. Talakote and the throwing pillow of Belgium. Throwing pillow of Belgium. Bow in call your Nathan. Nathan Ngoi Bako chain both goalkeeper. Hibat Kotua Mioko your Brandon Makele. 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But tini, coach Louis de la Fuente kone ha. Pedri kone inibeda ho. So mio Pedri putia way bench. 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Low Spain nil. Low Belgium put up with pay kachiki de golo. Wana bedo second semi, second quarterfinal game in World Cup 2006. Being co-hosted by three nations. Low USA, low Mexico, medo kachiki lobo kana. Megin bedo chumon dog ino kechalo gikana sha. Ino dog ino kechalo dushos respectively. Ungin yunga kala bedo champions, but the champions will not come now this time around. From the host nation, Fabian Ruiz in the edge of the box, kill cross. You know, Kevin Dimin, no Rodri, intercepted. Another one there by Marco Correa, that was well, Kino Koyoriot. Good player by Maxine de Coupia. You know, Ruskin, Nicholas Ruskin with another good ball. Other dog, Dick, the dog, Petier. Pau Kubasi, Konimono Pia check. You know, what a bear, Matek Chen. Now, about Brandon Makelo, the Hakochen, but goalkeeper Thibaut Kotua, Nathan Ngoi, Tinyi Medo Konia. Hans Vanek and Megama, no. Hans Vanek and Chaka, bear, Matek, the Hakochen. This time around, Vanaken, Yoko, you both Brandon Makele, Maxine de Coupe, and Yumioka, check, both Jeremy Doku, your God, and Yonatian, and Matek, and referee, you can play on, continue playing. Pedro Poro Petiakino, only are two get a premier league of England, and near Bema, Tek, Apenyon, and Yanape Way, Apenyon, and Yanabrunuara. So, trust, I mean, Gadamoloni, Jeremy Doku, Pedro Poro, and Yon, and Matek, some here, but a free kick, child, we don't call you the Maxine de Coupe. Max Dowling in midfield, a good ball there back to goalkeeper Thibaut Kotua. Takeha Pa and Jumena Machelde, score and still nil. Yoko chain ball goalkeeper Nathan Ngoi, not Nathan Ngoi, but goalkeeper Thibaut Kotua. Yoko check Matek. Good Brandon Makele. Yoko Nyim, Yoko Gamme Kanasha de Catalari Gumo, now Yoko Pe Madden to KDB Petit Fit. De Bruyne Petit Fit at Wale. Yemen Petanian Payon Katu de Yelinongo, and his fitness is not sure. We're not sure if he's fit. Captain Rod Young with Matek on our midfield, Duchu. Take a super smart. We're going to catch Duchu. We're Captain Rodri. With another good ball there. Look for Ngadamon. We're all more polare. The Kupio Gama Bay Matek. No, this is Ruskin. We're coaching for Nathan Ngoi. We're going to kill him. We're check. Both teams are Castania. We're going to boat. Hans Vanek. Another good ball looking for the Catalare. Good clearance. Yeah, but Emric Laporte. To show his seniority. Can I show you? Chill Matek. Otherwise, couldn't poke one, Mano Chas, the Catalan, and you go, Monoco, and you do what a 1-1. And to Emric Laporte, use this experience, make one, Monoco, bear my tech. Pau Kubasi, and when my tech can I show me a good ball, now straight away, but Pedro Poro, do a coaching. Pedro Poro, remember about Captain Rodri, always very smart, and his passes and overs on the pitch. You know, Rodri is very smart, always. Emric Laporte, a good ball to Alex Baena. Captain Rodri, you call your boat power Kobasi, another good ball looking for Yazabal is that 1-1 chance. And to the Koninjo Mahalukana box, the Koni handball, Tikaranangi, and I want a referee quite a chill. Referee with Michael Oliver, Koninjo Koben Murkongo checking Manukong, Koben Murkovag, what in you here? Otherwise, I didn't have a good boy, Olay, and Chaban with the Hawali Lokoshe, Alex Baena, if you look at the Chiloka, you can change Ting Nasan Mu, Chilokum Kachila, and then Nahikana Uchiolago. Still, referee put a coin here. Penny, you man. So yo opti ngome ye goal kick ko por petie kana sha goal kick ko kotia da chudu mano ka bema tek mo ye chas di katlare. Is now Jeremy Doku. 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Jeremy Doku versus Pedro Porro. Ya yode wo di gore kana sha football they are looking for. 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Coach Guy Rudy Garcia, one of you people, the Spaniards are not easy. Again, bola wa kiti in the first half, kiti. 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And the cowboy kiti tu ne takia amor kani matu gine golo ko. How much bit bola gini Portugal mon. Ah, this tu ne last minute. Me dinu te go yo golo mau donga pat. No kwanyo gide doke World Cup. So mi olo Portugal gini chang gine no da nena chani. Then nena gian nena dongi chalo. Hello Portugal. So chiwini Ronaldo will have to wait. No kind of YouTube for the next 4 years. We don't think they're more happy than when we are chill. We're going to carry on with check. Let the World Cup on the pitch line. Peeping at the moment, Cristiano Ronaldo, because been many to petty at one good ball there by Fabian Ruiz. You can make Marco Grady another good ball. Looking for Yazabal, the Portuno boy Yazabal. Yazabal to Ruin Matek. Ruin Yoro. Captain Rodri. Good ball there. Danny Olmo. Danny Olmo pushing it forward. Can he shoot from there? Mioka. Good ball to Lamine Yamal. Another one there. Looking for Yazabal, the poor check. Counter attack. KDB, Mioka check ball Jeremy Doku, my two check, Canada Chapelare, Jeremy Doku, you took Gurjariario, Pingaka Pangojon Panchel, Pario, Jeremy Doku, my Shuka Bema, take on Jeremy Doku, and go to the center of the circle, Mioka, good ball, looking for Trossard, Trossard can come from that angle, the hand of Trossard, good shot that will be deflected by Marco Correa. Good header to Hakochen, but Timos de Castagna, and which can I show Guruka, but in Marche, Guruka, Cheko, Chalakoha, but throw in. Throw in Pilobo Belgium, come Lobo Spain, Dakia Pari, and when seconds per day, no. The scoreline is still nil-nil. 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We are live at Los Angeles Stadium. Only California. And a good ball there. Jeremy Doku. Tiang wajka mod. 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Captain Rodri, good ball there looking for Marco Correa. No, Marco Correa, good control by Marco Correa. What do you mean? What Fabian Ruiz, Mioka check, but his fellow midfield partner. Rodri, Captain Rodri, Mioka check. But Fabian Ruiz, Mioka Lahamena, Parachel, but Alex Bahena, what do you mean? Alex Bahena, can I bring across? So another good ball to Danny Olmo. Nice turn, Danny Olmo, can he scoot? No way to shoot. Otherwise, he had that ball position. He was in just ball position, maybe grabbing that shot on target of Peo check. Danny Olmo missed that glorious opportunity at the, just inside the box. Just a matter of shooting at the polar to read in my tech. Otherwise, Yamal. God, don't get your canon a ride. You may not know Carco, young Yangia. The Pang would must take Jeremy Doko and Wayanga Kanasha. Couldn't know you can't get your monocle to teach in Kanasha. I don't want to tell you what you're doing. So, goal kick below Portugal. I mean, below Belgium. Trying to command a bear my tech. Boy kan medical leader dia di lumen dah worst na ching goalkeeper ken ko dia chu de de won na ching goalkeeper Unai Simons captain Rodri di lumen jo ja ka be ma tek Rodri ko wote push this ball forward mi ka check but I make Laport back to Pau Kubasi within the central of defense mi about Fabian Ruiz no his fellow midfield partner Mon Rodri mi Pedro Porro no Yamal back to Rodri I mean Pedro Porro another good ball there. Moyo kana me ice band de mo dwi ro ka do ngwe ngoro pela are dwi ro ka ngwe ngoro pela pe ma hatol da ka paro bishel Alex Baena ya moyo ngwe kan ya moyo ngwe la mena paro che do put petia bino twale chala ba gin lobo Spain that the favorites met ro World Cup and of course all the odds they are favoring mon lobo Spain met ro World Cup them should be aware of lobo France met also they are very strong France is very very strong. So one African one do pay tomorrow. One African no pay tomorrow. Can I meet the World Cup Kanasha? All the African nations stand on Europe. No more. Go one hour again. No game. Just how game local poly game a pobedo game a freak. Eh, no game pobedo freak. No game pobedo white pay African. They are playing for only Moroccans. Of course, our team going to do. You going to work with Moroccans? I need to do a log in the chair. You quite good in chair. Good header there. And to referee going to come on a better freak because no head we are watching. To Maxine de Cupia Coney and Poet will not rally. I thought I'd be a torpet here. I don't know. Yarrow Coney, ah, one a better question. A free kick below Spain against low Belgium.
1: Yeah, this is sort of the collision here. De Kuyper getting himself in the box as an outside back and attacking it with vigor.
2: This is Pau Cubarsí, who became the youngest defender to play for Spain when he made his debut at 17 years and 60 days old, just before the last European Championship, which of course Spain were crowned champions of. Cubarsí has cleared his teammates with that, and it's safely gathered by Courtois. And Luis de la Fuente, whilst not being a glamorous appointment when he first got the job, he certainly silenced his critics. He's fostered a terrific atmosphere. Every single player speaks highly of him. A fair few will know of him, of course, having played under him at various Spain youth levels.
1: But he made it very clear coming into this game in the press conference, we're not changing anything. We continue with our possession game, our pressing game. Nothing is going to change for us. That's the way we're going to do it.
0: All right, welcome back from a brief water break. Have a good ball there, Pilo Spainer Dilugi. Jomaoko, referee Koni Jamal. Ini rera wotu koshe. Reso Brandon Makele, so abedi okay, free kick. Abedi free kick, Lamine Jamal. People have not yet gotten the best of him. The football no better at a World Cup in it because we want to go to the World Cup. No, I mean, Yamal, you're doing my tech. You're young, because you copy World Cup, lead my tech. The better ball of Spain, you go your Kajam, meaning Yoja. Etokan is having a tough test. When the Chalabala, I mean, Yamal, Mohamed put in my tech, copy the attack, my tech. Good ball, good pass. Yeah, but KDB, the poor check, your man, you know, you take what Ninja would demand American rewards. No, Captain KDB, let's be people, you let's fight. Of course, when you want to achieve, you must keep on trying. When you want to achieve, you have to keep on trying. You will never achieve anything. Danny Olmo. Another good ball there. Miyoka Echeke. Lahamena Madek. Ben Marco Correa. Alex Baena. Spain. Rodrigo. One of the very young players. I met a world channel and radio to him World Cup. He is one of the young players. I met to him World Cup. That who can bear my road. Is that good ball? No, he has a ball. Oh my pass, my coming in. No, old Moti had a poor check. Braskin who came up. This Lamine Yamal. And he should Lamine Yamal. He made a world car. You're complaining for Nick Borre. Every movie, okay, corner kick. If you can, yeah. And come on, yeah, the England. Jabal Michael Oliver. But in no way, that is going to be a goal kick. Eto vada checking by the way, mbede kuni ngene vada checking kondi, kwa bedo kwa na kiu nyope, vada kwa ngeo yeo, kwa bedo kwa na kito meida kwa, kapo bedo. 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Throw in Vanak and Abako Yoriot, Raskin, Nicholas Raskin, me a good ball, Jeremy Doku, young watch a bear, my tech, Jeremy Doku, my enemy. Box in the cupid of Pyongwesha. You made a work caracaro. Wow, you caught my tech, Rudy Garcia, ye catch can. You people, what are you trying to play? Doku Yinaka, whom I did a better pair, one up for the law, one little margin. My uncle, you can be better, okay, bow. What happened up for the lawyer? Want you? How much the road Pedro meaning at a Moloni KD being your Kevin de Brune? Poor two. How much the Angamon Jeremy Doku da Pio two? At a poor gang, a quanya win. Poor gang, you lose my tech. No USA goals and Wenico Machel. Monopi the Red Devils of Belgium. Good ball pass. Yeah, but Angamoni Pau Kubasu Mudani Olmo. One of the midfield players, one of the good midfielders. Then Olmo, Pedro Porro, when I'm Mario to get on the Mosport Football Club. Another good ball from Pep, from Olmo. Oh, Yamal in the Chungo. Upon Waterkana Bam attack. The Meda referee, when Yama, the Meda with the guy got Max in the Coupe, a good ball. Looking for KDB, Kevin De Bruyne. Oh, Jeremy Doku, Lamina Parachel Doku. Passes Pedro Porro, Jeremy Doku, and he dodges this guy. Upon that, call your yacht. After the Hokochen, but doing Adamal Wani. Hans Vanek, another good ball, looking for Timothy Castagna. Why should you do that? Timothy Castagna put it in Manatwale. Cooling break, and of course, water break. cooling break, in your water break, in your hydration break. Tiamo tunu ko kanda kia pierio. Dakia pierio we are deck. Dakia pierio we deck. That was Spain nil. And of course, lobo bra. I mean not lobo Brazil, but lobo Belgium nil.
2: So we've reached the hydration break. Spain nil, Belgium nil.

0: I have seen that guy at every Belgium game. He is getting around.
1: Yeah, some of the supporters have been just amazing throughout this World Cup. Just amazing. Same thing in here today.
0: I'll tell you what, it's warm inside the stadium as well. That is noticeable. We are indoors in the main. There are open sections that you can't see, but away to our left and away to our right, even though the majority of this stadium is under a roof, it still has that outdoor feel to it, Glenn, doesn't it?
1: Yeah, we felt that when we came into the building. But, you know, at our vantage point here, and we're pretty high up, it is warm.
2: 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I'm at the training center, my boy. Munukaiti corner house, I'm a dog, your Mulakericha. Tunga Mr. Odierra, and can I may bang your general hardware steer? In what can I shag in a media transport? I will a dunte and a posture, then Mr. Boa Jacob. Well, you're my tech. I think I'm not gonna be within a boy, get a canoe, pay the bean town, can't pay Jeremy Gedo. You would a canasha. I met a quay and all could be now getting at a ticket quay. Nobuwa Jacob T. Buye, feeling sent a charro Jeremy Gerushi, will a bear my tech. More my tech, Jeremy Buyuja, one year, Maria Komu, and the meeting with Lydia Pacha, Femtina Mania Tin. Live comment, you can. The Kingdom of Spain, Country Club Belgium, the Kia Piro Abishi reported draw 0-0. Shall wait and see who will play Lower France in the semi finals, May World Cup. Jeremy Doku, Gavin Labema, Tech, Yabot, Paku Bazo, this time, and Gavin Lokabo Lamin Yamal, who go with your Ariari, Omio, Canada blind pass. Still, another blind pass, Mono by KDB, Rodri, Captain, Monument in Melo, Spain. You can good ball, Lerican, Moying Ami, what you mean, you come with your yacht. Both Fabian Ruiz no Marco Correa. It's a very good player. Can you come here assist? Marco Correa to Real Madrid Football Club of Spain. And nobody to Real Spain. Kanasha. Good ball up front. Captain Rodri in your cabe. Both Pau Kubasi. Yeah, my name is me. Pau Kubasi in your check. Nah, both Lamine Yamal. Good another good ball there. Looking for Yazabal. So nah, change goalkeeper. Okay, my Yazabal. Get Alex Bayern again. Goalkeeper. Wargama. Chill Matek. Both Lamine Yamal is trying to prove to the world that is worth playing at the World Cup. Good ball there by Timus Kazanjo. Why, Matek? Of course, referee. Okoni Uniball coach Timothy Castagna. Referee Michael Oliver. Okoni Uniball coach Timus Castagna. So maybe the freak out. Chao, we're going to call your yacht. No Hans Vanaken. Vanaken, no coaching. Now, about Nathaniel Ngoy, about Brandon Makele. All the central defender. Brandon Makele, Mioka Bay, about Jeremy Doku, General Padre Chell. With another good ball looking for KDB. And no. You can make Raskin to Nicholas. You can make Jeremy Doku. You can coach your yacht. What Vanaken, now Kubuka Terema Tech. Now, what Trossard, Lehan Trossard. And what can I do? A good ball. You can coach in. What Timothy Castagna, and Nathaniel Ngoy, Mioka Bema Tech. What Brandon Makele. You can make me a dog, now coach in. You can make Nathaniel Ngoy, the coach in both Timothy Castagna, or the Conjure, what a beer modillo. You call your boat roasted gay, you tell like a canning out, like a little pole, your mind, you made our coach, and to KDB, the coming to rescue your yard. You remember, don't a bomb attack. Now, Ching goalkeeper, the keeper Gamaka, don't you get your box, Serena Kanasha, Conneva, Hamia, call your boat power, Kubasi, putting watch a Nim Kanasha, putting watch a Nim. Better putting in the Premier League to Chog Duogo, don't get a cat with Remodoka, in fact, we march elegant. Premier League do okay that day. Man, okay, John Marte, the coffin, John Marte, the coffin, good ball there, Pedro Pono, Danny almost a nice single, another.

0: Spain have gotten the back of the net. Fabian Ruiz now can relocate here because Tigiti Ayach. Fabian Ruiz has gotten the back of the net. Available Spain against the Belgium. The Spaniards are leading against the Red Devils of Belgium. Good ball there, yeah, but Pedro Porro. Almost go in a short inside the back of the net. Enter goalkeeper po year at Wale Panya do Kotsuna Hing. Fabian Ruiz at the back of the net. Good build up play. Yeah, but Lamine Yamalam, yeah, good ball. It was straight now, but Danny Omin, but Pedro Porro make a cross, but Olmo. Keep it up, Pedro Panya Bete Bapa Bafa. Then on the Fabian Ruiz, this space. It is KHI's answer, you're a bear for a rebound. And of course, they have gotten the back of the net. That can't be a dick. No. The Spaniards are leading 1-0 against the Red Devils of Belgium.
1: All here just sharper than anybody to get there. And Spain has got the vital game's first goal. It was, unfortunately, Courtois parried it right to him. And it's 1-0. Spain.
2: So Spain with the edge. The kings of Europe with their eyes on the throne of the world with the advantage here. Long way to go. Belgium with a player down. Castagna was struggling.
1: Goes up with Cucurella. Not sure. Oh, there.
2: Well, Fabian Ruiz with his first goal for Spain since scoring twice in a 4-1 win against Switzerland in the Nations League back in September of 2024. His seventh goal for his country overall.
1: This is the penetration from a wide area that supported the first time hit from Olmo, and just jumping on this faster than anybody, seeing it faster than anybody is Fabian Ruiz, another one of the...
0: So still a long way to go, a very, very long way to go. Well, Spain may work out with the way, may work out semi-finals, may World Cup. The left is some good minutes. The left is more than Chawachel, more than Anahawa. Well, Spain standing tall. May go goal again, may get a matter of your call. Good ball there by Rudy Moyokaname. Alex Baena, Tio Gama Bema attack. Alex Baena, intercepted by Ngadamol. One team is the Castagna Chualoko for a throw-in. It's going to be a throw-in for the Belgian. The Belgian, Yigi Kei cannot steal. They should never lose hope because Gino can put on a team over this 1 hour Modong. Over 60 minutes of Modong. They have to still have hope. Now they're losing in the hope, John Nupebe. Lamine Yamal, no pass away, Maduro Kochen. God pay the poor, Miyoko Yoriot. God power Kubasi. Kubasi, Miyomeno Kabe, Bon Mark Kukurea. The Hunuo Kosanga Moloning, Fabian Ruiz. Nwakochen, na about Pau Kubasi, Kubabe, Madibul Lamin Yamal. Me, another good ball there, Lamin Yamal. Nyokabe, Kanasha, let's wait and see what he can do. Yamal, Jogoru, Yapola, Pola, Guruka, check. Na about Rodio Kelo, Crossy Box, Nadok Petie, Nasanel Ngoi, the Hoedi Chalakote. Rodio Konewe, Do Ben Mot, Guruka, check, Machak Building, Kokane, Chagunokabe, and a good ball there, Pau Kubasi, Lamin Yamal, and wait, Kanasha, Lamin Yamal. 1-2-1-2, Lamin Yamal, what can he do? Can he shoot from there? Yamin Yamal, your body coping. Every Konangi, Dino Matek, Rera Kuminima. Oliver Konangi, Dira Bolinima. It's going to be a free kick for the Spaniards. Against the Red Devils of Low Belgium. And of course, Jeremy Doko can't imagine. Yamal, little pound, young man, when Dutch. Doko de Konila, you need a pound, Japola. For Anale, how job? Way down, or the wide out, or bold out, coping. So, be the free kick, Pillow Spain. Free kick, Pillow Spain. Fabian Ruiz has scored the only goal and made making the difference against the Spaniards. And the Red Devils. Let's wait and see. Thibaut Courtois. Bobo Roroba Welego. Yeah, Bo Matek. Bobo Rorotika Kanasha. Tenge Karamon Chunkanasha or Jochoguru. We give Friki Kasha because TV box come kicken. Danny Olmo Mikel Yazabalka Chekeleman Yamal Ginjuguru. We can't have any Abinuguayo. Against goalkeeper Metike Dido Matek. And goalkeeper Metike Dido. Take a rice of Binubole Mora, Yari, Lori Mara, Yoy, Jumpy's Leech. Don't matter, Mara. Rice of Binugoya, Friki Chamil with the Baladu Nahajan. Edo Yamalika go a mana by the top. Now in that hard at the back of the net. Frido setting Jamisuka Bay Matek, Rojo Chagoy, the free kick, the free kick. Another good child there, Yamal, Joeka, where can I lemon Yamal? Good ball. Alex Baena. Created of danger for a corner kick by Jeremy Doku. Otherwise, Lamine Yamal Nyoruaho shot on a lead matek. Lo shot a lead matek to goalkeeper. This super steady. Kwanya kamana kwanya, but they should improve also. The keeper dia panya lu hadu gudah di on play. Kudo panya lu kalote kalote nyue lah lah. Lah panya lu hadu gudah di rekana jo dupo ye. Pone na bae mona yele matek. And a good ball there. Fabian Ruiz can deliver cross. Mioka check. But then he almost can shoot from there. Then he almost a difficult referee. Difficult ref, so referee going no. And a difficult layer. So, man, be the fair play. The Dugu ni Lukan. Danny Olmo. Michael Oliver were kwa kisha bore kon no. I didn't intend. Pengeo. Angeya dok tu kucha. Lele kade bina tu bora. I don't know. Ya launch ya. Yobe meke lo. Nana good shot. Nana wanyu lako shot okun raj matek. Pengeo kipa nana ngwoko. Nende be the raj matek. So this is another fair play. Bottle of Spain. Michael Oliver is among his two referees. Major kwa nime ngwa lili World Cup. They picked over 8 of them. Jogging a boro, gia major working on the World Cup. Endo kuma boro ni, Rio ya kena buru center referees. The rest are either video stand referees. Nyo gente urkunu, chachala bala, yamati chachala bala. Assistant referees, Mini linesmen. Good boy, they're looking for Alex Baena. Controlling a bear attack. Alex Baena, good shot, good save by goalkeeper. Good save by goalkeeper. Referee, you can know. Mahechi. Pay controlling a bear. Referee, you can Alex Baena. Mahechi. Look at Mahechi. I know check it to who can check make a niche that pay ye manatuale. Check it to who can make a niche that pay ye in Mahadino. Check that pay ye manatuale. So can Mahadino. Quite trap. Either better cap and the Munoka in Mahi box. You can make it. You can make it. You can make it. You free kick. Uchaha ugenanga bae matek. Jotia nginye World Cup de Roma Malu. 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Jotia ube de VIP. Nginye World Cup de Roma Malu. Soka chene tenye ube de VVIP. Soka chene pe. 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Pe hamonu da petye. After all unwene de pude ngi wende lang puda rama rama. Pude ngi wende rama rama karko mbenu ngare kenyo dube de comfortably. 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Na hichana kia pide kwa BCL. No Belgium put pay kaje get even a single shot on target. Then a meeting here, kind of low Belgium so far, welcome to go shot on target. The Hamia GL 100 shots so far. They have 100 shots. Eto 100 shots in a chance. Manicom blue Spain put pay out gog and I can even a single shot on target. They pay you winning shots given job by Guayogini Quen. Shot given by Guayogini come Jomene. The China come blue Spain, so Spain of Kerikano check Danny Olmo. No Captain Rodri, Rodri with the one Jokana Bem attack. Rodri don't kick a take matek in midfield. No another good ball there to Fabian Ruiz, Dokochen, put Imic Laporte, Moyangamir me about Mark Correa. Lamena Madek, Kurea me about Alex Baena, the bad and Timothy Castania. Panchel Matek, no Fabian Ruiz, good ball there to Alex Baena to Danny Olmo. Olmo no another good ball to Yazabal, can he score? KDB, good another good ball there, Moyakaname, Catalonia, Pocoroli, Manabe, Victor Zia, but Rodri, Captain Rodogam, Bam attack. Oh, Yazabal, couldn't you make a space sit up? Then the boy, Chaka, you're looking right, by the way. Yazabal, Penny Aujo at Wale, he made a Penny Aujo, Chalet can you a Penny at Wale. Tika Chalba, John Rembo, Tika by John Rembo, get your among you, John Rembo, John, you feel my John of Gingio, Kitama Yazabal, look at the Baltica Greno. Raj Matek, we have Duke in midfield, we are wing, we are on a bone wing, we are on a D, Mono Yadabal, displaying your Bam attack so far. But to go, you go to Polo Polo World Cup, a good ball there by Catalare, Ento, Laporto Correto Atakedi, Laporto Correto Atakedi, Doko Dividango Boleco Ping Yokucha, Nice Man of Conle Bedoco Mort, a bit thrown in low Belgium, Pimalo, Spain. But remember Belgium, Pedro Jopelaria, Larga Jolano Bar, Jamoko, Timusti Castania, he said, make a locoche. That throw in by Kabeman or KDB, Kevin De Bruyne, by Yangaramini, me, your coaching, but Vanaken, Vanaken, your Kabeman, the Botrosat, your governor, Mel Kabeman, Danny Olmogam, smart, with another good ball there, Fabian Ruiz, Paulea, Chil Matek, Fabian Ruiz, Miocache, Gold Lamin Yamal, Pedro Paul, Rekanami, but Pedro Paul, Lamina Mario, and of course, 4-3, another good ball there, Lamin Yamal, 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Lamine Yamal. Capo Mahabeta. 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Pedro Porte Quaco. We are Raj Matekni. Ayayayayay. You know, no goal man a Mariogo. Nakono no goal man a Mariogo on the top. They would be sure. They would to Kulobo France semi finals. May World Cup. A combination of Molo. I can do Makulo France. No France, the premium, but require another team. I'm not here Raj Matek. They're even having better odds. Jeremy Doku, Pilo Belgium, can they get another equalizer? Jeremy Doku, the two goal, we are called to pay the port, you might have done it quick. You pay me what can reckon for Jeremy Doku, was pay the port, no cross my tech, Boska National, the Catalan, another shot back, KDB can he shoot? And this is another pass, once again, our rear, rear, we both cross that. This is another good ball, can he cross, can he cross the box, good girls there, but the other ball, no coach the Catalan, the coach and bot, mean bottle, KDB, another good cross there by good head. They have found the equalizer, Charles Di Cattolare. Equalizing Okoche Pilo, Belgium. Charles Di Cattolare has gotten the equalizer. Charles Di Cattolare has changed the scoreline. Unai Simons has conceded the first goal at the World Cup. Nangatogoye komero Charles Di Cattolare. They didn't defend well, but defending in a bear. Endo Timothy Castagna. Miokrosora chill matek. Miokrosora chill. Tenung ule, the unmarked. Matamo marking and for marking in a bear. Just the Catalan to Akaduaka Chenna at the back of the net. And of course, at this stance, the scoreline is 1-1. The scoreline is 1-1. Daki Apirangwen, we are Chendong, Daki Adek, Kendo, we require first half. Up on the Mara Chil Matek, the Peo Kuala Twale, Noka Ladies, Pesa Ponoka, a brilliant one. Keep it to Chuanjua, Pedro Lara Twale, Peruka Chek, Pau Kubas, the Titi Matek, the Titi, Gindo, Mahaka, or Teno, Pedro Ponoka, that goal, Tena had a Chingni, Nona Hayibua. Of course, there was Spain. They have to start afresh. Spain must begin afresh. Mendung another lead. Kape Udong in Okokan. Udong in Okokan. Just sending a sign of love to all the Belgian fans. No water in the Mewood and the Los Angeles Stadium. Akia Pirangwen Vachel. There was Spain 1, low Belgium 1.
2: But another memorable moment for the Atlanta striker. De Ketelaar, who's managed to rebuild his career in the last few years. He had a move to Milan that didn't quite work out. But very much on song for Belgium at these finals.
3: Now got 3 goals in 2 games. I mean, he was a one-man wrecking machine against the US.
2: And Belgium score with their first effort on target.
0: One shot on target, 1 goal below Belgium. Good ball there. This is Leandro Trossard. To coach me on the chain. When you peta me, you get the top one. Water. Good ball there by Charles Di Cattolare. And Leo Gama Bear Mado Gorle Bolo Copping. So referee couldn't be remote. Only your mana bear Leo Wow. Come to another walk at the chain. So I'm your better yellow card. First yellow card of the game was with Pau Kubasi. Ukorini Wow. But young you can't any wow down on your pair. Ape wow, Jacqueline Monaco. Eddie White, I mean, Omeka in Banumino, Red Cadaye. Because of Maho Pala, KDB, quick, what cannot get here? You know, end of Yamon, the head of Bolocoping, KDB, the wood, the wood, and Mayaka Golo. And why you label Locoping, you couldn't pay what, ba? You mean a pay what? I mean, a bit of a free kick. Now, Chaha, we don't have my tech. Gola Melo Belgium, Matuzo, Mio Gido, Genunga Pola, for the Modega Gola, Chairman, a channel, digging no again, Rosa, me a good ball there. Roko Chen, Bon Ngoi, Ngoi, Bon Timothy Castagna, no KDB, Kevin De Bruyne, Lahmena Mapar, Namabiro, no good ball there, was Timothy Castagna, Roko Chen, Bon Nathan Ngoi. 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Charles Di Cattolare, go goal Morocco. Then do kwanyo chia kwe kanasha. Then go goal Morocco. So ena kajuda goilo Belgium. Then do pa barewe. Ena nywale muhatu miyo kajukera Chelsea kire muhapiru wa beach. Tui Atlanta football club mono Charles Di Cattolare. Miyami yamal jetu diye kana Raj Matek. We have free kwenye wa unene wa. Wa tin vulu vulu na wa. So miyo beruke free kick. Ngatama wa. Bere Maxim De Kupia. Tui Brighton football club ilabo England. Looking at this goal, mata chill Matek. Nangotochi line of quote po better yet while no offside, of course it's onside. The goal stands. It's 1-1 that kept it on the beach. Kune Nogadi, Karamere, Fribin Mende, Wakanwek, first half to Nuke Gigimere. Football there is now Aymeric Laporte. Good, another good pass looking for Oyarzabal, Alex Baena. Alex Baena, good ball there to Pedro Poro. Pedro Poro, Lamine Yamal, Jogur, Jadeha Dek, Lamine Yamal. The lines man tiang the dear matek. Do a coach but Pedro Poro make a cross. Pedro Poro, Yokanasha, good ball there. Now one shot there. I do remember war a malo. Pedro Poro war made war raha. Luis de la Fuente, you better coach ping to me to chung in a chua kachekede. Officials are going up. Pehuti kakwene. Pehuti unukakwene. We have to pull up our socks. Kape. And I'm a do a goal, Okosha. Pola mado, matugino, me good on a pola pola. You lend your melo kayo to Wemeke at least. They should get another leading, another goal, Chano, or Choro Choro. Referee, you made Dakeha Beach. Fourth official, you made Dakeha Beach. Only fourth official, Niantino Berunga. Fourth official, many a team. Berunga Namulu Ramon Abati Abel. Ramon Abel Abati, and you made a fourth official. So, any your team, give me more in Tim Kanasha. When the substitution board, they indicate what you made Dakeha Beach. And of course, this is Pau Kubas is on a yellow card. Another good ball looking for Danny Olmo. Poor controlling a bear. Good clearance here, but Raskir Chudotema attack. So, I'm going to corner kick. Danny Olmo. Kone man mi unamata mara. Ento. Makele gipetia ye. Makele gipetia ye. Not understanding at all. Yopetia niang. No one is understanding. Corner kick. So, Aymeric Laporte. Rodri, the power of Kubasi. If you can score from another set piece, it will be better for them. Chalabara, Lobo Spain. Corner kick well taken by Baena. Good clearance there. Baena Tamoluone. KDB, Munu captain. Now, here's Chalakote. So, I'm here. Corner, another corner kick again. Corner kick. Alex Baena, okay, I'm going to bear my attack. I'm going to take a canache. Rodri, I'm going to bear my attack. I'm going to change this. Another chance there. I'm going to lose yellow major. I'm defective. I'm going to take a canache. I'm going to take a canache. Attack. I'm going to pass. Good clearance. I'm going to take a canache. I'm going to take a canache. I'm going to take a canache. I'm going to take a canache. I'm going to take a canache. I'm going to take a canache. I'm going to take a canache. I'm going to take a canache. I'm going to take a canache. I'm going to take a canache. I'm going to take a canache. I'm going to take a canache. I'm going to take a canache. I'm going to take a canache. I'm going to take a canache. I'm going to take a canache. I'm going to take a canache. I'm going to take a canache. I'm going to take a canache. I'm going to take a canache. Looks like a little tech, my tech. Another good chance there. Both Alex Baena out of coaching. And both Fabio Alex Baena rather. Alex Baena now. They will cross more. You can't move the ball. You may be a car. You may be a car. For another goal kick. Leo Kunivaro checking. Michael Oliver Kunivaro checking for a possible penalty. At a poor check. So you need Lunupo Mahadi at Wale. Lunupo Mahadi. General Piruario. Poor Mahadi at Wale. I mean, General Piru deck. Mono Raskin. Raskin rather. Raskin. Po Mahadi Lukano. So Mio Bero Koshe. A free kick though for this good goal kick rather. And I may Jeremy Doko Jodu Kerekano check. Pedro Poro Kerekano check. Chawa Peme Labo. Labo da Petia Tuale. Pedro Poro is a good throwing. But you're gonna mean a baye. Pedro Poro ba check. Budani Olmo no Lamin Yamal, Yamala Moya Kanamo Yazabalti ye. You know, different Kengi. And the referee could look at Weko Bedi. The Weko Bedi going on the vacant game. So, Jeffrey Scott, you're being your yacht. Team doctors, Kobun, Binu, you're going to be a Kapong, Yogi, and the Mora, told it out, because you're going to Raj Matek. You're the Balo Goyke, Danny Olmo. That good referee, Pedang Yunga, Karagonga, Pedang Yunga, and Ogoy. At the Dongana Mudan Olmo, your goy. Danny Olmo, Goyke, and Kachiko, Yazabal. So Kokunungi, otherwise the Kia beat a man for you, my decade, Yamu would do Batuma Tuma, how to get up to work at the Kia man when the first up to Mukanasha, Louis de la Fuente, he a catch cano, leading from the first minute. I mean, leading a bam attack. John Naki, Pedro, no head steal, John lasted just for some minutes, Chologinoco, Chalabalo of Spain, I mean Chalabalo of Belgium, and now going in a popular Rigina Cholomano Koshe. 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Medoko na give cross Jeremy Medoko 1-2-1-2 ame dijo bore box jo kwero go da ko Jeremy Medoko jo ariario jo deho dek Jeremy Medoko kelo cross kelo meda wor kara kara malo Over Kara Karamaro, so I'm going to be goal kick. Pillow Spain against Belgium. Jeremy Doku, Jerry Yoga, Diltiene, Eto Kapuri get it up. At least someone can easily score. Timothy Castagna. Chegwe na Maria Bay Matek. Alex Bayano Mewewe. And still, they are yet looking for ways. Remember, 2 goals still even. Kariko Mejo Mahangara Chel. They're looking for ways of scoring. Of course, that is it. You don't depend on each on just one thing. You don't need to depend on Gina Cheleken. Pay depending on Gina Cheleken, making them is the source of money. No. Look for other ways. Look for other ways of getting yields in the garden. Pay for Nimoroka in there now. Konya, Portoban, and Yachakachem. Portoban, and Yachakachem, Chingoban, Yakonya. Jam or Piano, Hermonopia check. Look for other ways. If you can irrigate, the more you may irrigate in Kosha, may you always keep your people. More you make it people, ni karamo check. Yeah, better man, no. That is half time in Los Angeles Stadium. The scoreline is 1-1. Fabian Ruiz, and you just get to low. Spain ahead. Ento, just the Catalari came from behind. He scored that brilliant header. You know, close amoyabo team si Castagna. Of course, at half time, low Spain 1, low Belgium 1.
2: In the World Cup quarter final.

Spain ahead through Fabian Ruiz, cancelled out by Charles de Ketelaer. Spain conceding from only the sixth shot they have faced at these finals. Remarkable. But that incredible wall has finally been breached.

0: Second half underway. We play to a finish in LA. Spain in the red shirts kicking from right to left in this second half.
1: Well, let's see how Spain reacts after giving up the late goal. I think it's more of the same for them, no question about it. And I think it's a huge confidence boost for Belgium. And this has always had the feel to me of being a one-goal game. And to your point, one that could potentially go longer.
0: Here's Rodri. Aymeric Laporte. Correa.
2: Right, welcome back to the second half. This is the quarterfinals of the World Cup. No changes have been made. Petia Lahala Morekana Moti Mere at halftime. And of course, Joan Nucha and your dog in a cochin met to Guinea. The second half on radio, Yakinel was Spain Kaja Club Belgium. The scoreline is 1-1. Dakia Piranguenia Bichel. Lobo Spain were ahead by Fabian Ruiz, and that goal was cancelled out by Charles Di Catellare. No goal, Manachil Matek. Another good ball there by Timothy Castagna. We got to Marco Correa. What a baby. What a world car. He made a world car. Hey, nguru nguru mo bero wira social media. Nguru nguru bero wira social media. 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Manuti hukwero. All the reports. Rende kubuni. Deal game. 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No habale kwa share. That deal was called off. Gini kwe no. They have denied all those information that wende binu gini on social media. So yine mbele chwangmane bede chunyi tech. 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Me Danny Olmo. 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That linesman kwenye nda ya woho liloko mwono lamin Yamal. You are offside. You are offside. Dakia Piranguenia Biro. 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We should work on that. Because we've got another good. Mio Paso Dunga Chil Matek. 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Dita Raj. And poor Pau Kubasi. Mero Rako Pass from that very tight angle. Mero ako pass tight angle long Raj Made for binu go pass it one about Lamine Yamal throw in pillow of Spain I mean pillow of Belgium pau ko base jet nyu tjoni ena chala kare ko mere pore beta tin kuti 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lawo tino kenne let's get back into the field of play. Kevin De Bruyne seems he's playing also his last World Cup. Yeah, to the World Cup and Magiki Mono KDB. World Cup and Magiki. This is Kevin De Bruyne. Good pass there to Leandro Trossard. Let's wait and a minute to Jeremy Doku. Let's wait and see Karo Pango. Chelo de Kanda Hokala Hemena Mabiro. The man with Karo Koho Dango Gore Koshe. And linesman going no. Friki have better pay a better corner kick. Friki have better pay a better corner kick. I make Laporta going no. It was not me. No Pobero and the linesman going was right there. Ni ngo mo timini go Magiki de Karakaraho. Dao Guaro Matek Widoku Kaungi Abeo Nuhino Maho Yewi Lane It's tough. Straight red card Eto Nuhini Enpo Maho Wilono So I'm here corner kick. Other than a free kick Monopilo was Belgium. Corner kick for the Belgium side. KDB Nyo Kevin De Bruyne Nita Neme Kelo that corner kick. Dao Kelo Ka Beri Wijo. Let's see if they can score from that angle once again. No Monopilo check. That's a good ball there, the coaching. That's a referee, you can know. A bit more, follow by the canoe. Makel the Kone Kara follow by the Kakwene. Makel the Kone follow by the Kakwene. No more team, eh? Ento, get them a piru a deck. Mono Nicholas Ruskin, Mono go out of my deck. Oh, Tete Bolo Copping, so Bolo Fabian Ruiz, okay, box, maybe okay, free kick. Free kick, Paul Kubasi get out, Chako Yoriot. Yeah, but goalkeeper Thibat Kotu, I mean, goalkeeper Nai Simmons. May put conceding his first goal at the World Cup. Me a good pass to Pedro Porro, Lamine Yamal, I'm going to make Pedro Porro and my Kero Kubuka check, but Pedro Porro, can they bring another cross? Enter Nathan Nguyen, Kone Monopea check, the Fialo, go for a throwing. Throwing about Chagun, you lemon Yamal, okay, cross, my Kaname Alex Baena, get here, good header, no Kanamo Yazabal, me about Fabian Ruiz, me about Marco Correa, the watching but Alex Baena, Lahamena Parachel, Alex Baena vs. Castania, the good pal there, to Fabian Ruiz, to Captain Rodri Captain, the coaching Lahamena Makuna, Mario Kucha, Pedro Port, Lamine Yamal. Passing Makele, Medicare, Jeremy Doku, Lamine Yamal, can issue from that angle, Lamine Yamal, make a good ball, to Rodri, Kubu, check, Kubuka, Chichek, but Marco Correa, the coaching. 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Entu ukajike club Brugge. No Belgium. Football there. Lamine Yamal ukele cross. You can hit it at the back of Nendo. Ngano ho edo petye. 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Danny Olmo on the edge of the box. He was well set. Just a shot. Ferran Torres. Louis de la Fuente could chop him about the capier beach with Ferran Torres. Pinchaha Baleco. I could be the corner to intake a Pirabisian on a pair check. Pedri, the senior midfielder, General Pirono. They are telling me don't you get leg. Pinging Amule Kawan and Fabian Ruiz, the goal scorer. Any Chahua instead of Pedri. Good ball there, good header. Yeah, but Pedro Porro, Pedro Yonana. Good ball there to Fabian Ruiz, the goal scorer. Fabian Ruiz. Good ball there. Me catch it. Captain Rodri. Rodri is super smart. Cross. This guy couldn't control it. Fabian Ruiz couldn't hold that ball. And Kukurea no rock a pass or a chill matek. And of course, couldn't move on it up. Belgium, but Gino Kone coming from behind. Good ball there by Timus Castania, Pound, Jonah Chil Matek, Gwadilman Yimo Yokaname, Rosar Getty Yer, Joturu and Matek, because Spain, they're having much of their time on the ball. This is now Captain Rodri, who's in the center line. Captain Rodri, Yoka, good ball to Fabian Ruiz, and a blind pass. Raskin, dog, boom, remember Banakan now to Kremana Bay Matek, Yoka check. But Raskin, you about Brandon Makele, Kuba Bear Matek, and straight now, but Maxine de Kupia, no, and I met Jeremy Doku, Tia, controlling me, Mera Bear Matek, Jeremy Doku, and then I'm Romeo, your coach, and Maxine de Kupia, me about Raskin, the coach, and de Kupia, the Kupia, the coach, but Brandon Makele, Raskin, Nicholas Raskin, the coach, and about Nathan Ngoy, Timothy Castania, is that good ball to Vanaken. And Leo Kawang, when the Uriels Maname, one neck or share. Coming Uriels Man, and you'll be no line up Eto. Jamie Woming, Abedo Petier, Nijaban, we set back. Jeremy Doku, passes Pedro Porro, Jeremy Doku, good ball there. No KDB, this is Jeremy Doku, and he score. Another good chance there. Now short, of course, side netting the once again. Edo, side netting the Kaye, Maxine de Kupia, now side netting instead of in netting, and out netting the Molone Maxine de Kupia, but you get another good chance of shooting. I shot at the Hokara Karaho. Substitution. Ferran Torres, Konengam, and Leo Kawang. Ferran Torres, Leo Kawang, Alex Baena. Pedri, Donyoke, Leo Kawang, Fabian Ruiz, the goal scorer. Pedro tell you come Fabian Ruiz the goal scorer. Now of course Fabian Ruiz matu goal mena be. 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But at this time da ke apira bicho bichi. It was Spain goal a chel. The Red Devils of Low Belgium did a goal a chel. Danny Olmo. A good ball there. Mioka check both to Lamine Yamal. Lamine Yamal, one of the young's best players. We love Okan. Lamine Yamal. Then I'm a part of Bongan Solis. Me another good pass. Look at a man. Pedro T. Yed Jogo. But look up in every corner. Yaya Mano. The Puda Hoko chain. Both Chalabal of Spain. This is Pau Kubasi. Mioka pass a bear. My debut Pedro Poro. Then I'm a part of Rio. Pedro Poro. Mioka another good ball there. No, Kubasi, you are coaching goalkeeper Thibaut Courtois. I mean, not Thibaut Courtois, but Matt Unai Simons. Unai Simons, you are passing a bear attack. But I make Laporte. I'm going to get a minute. You took a can of Kodushu. You can check. But Olmo, you would fair with Kukorea. Korea to Olmo, Danny Olmo. And then Olmo, you pass. But Rodri, good to me about Pedri. Pedri, I'm going to get a minute. Pedro Kubrakan, a good ball there. No, Pedro Poro, Yamal Tinime. Yamal, the American Nasha Bema depending on Romy, Lamine Yamal, the Pangol de Doku Gio, Mioka check. But Pedro, Mirokona, ball, Donny, but Pedro Poro, Kelo Cross. Oh, Sedo, way out, week again. Takia Pira Beach, you are Bishel, Spain, Golachello, Belgium, Golachel. 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You give your Mateka when you can me watch about radio partner, make a sponsorship better bear Mateka. But the Matek boy, Joko, you need to decode Tinomania team. Good close there, looking for fellows with Polare, keep it away, the man of Bath Monitor Alcote. Captain Rodri is leading by example to whom Matek can read the lake. Mono Captain Rodri, Mioka, good ball, Danny Olmo. I'm going to be a man. The midfield generals below Barcelona Football Club, Pedri, Spanish La Liga winner, Yokochen Lamine Yamal, Winamel La Liga. This is another counter attack. Jeremy Doku, you're the point, come young. When I went, I could go down, Boleco Ping, Michael Oliver corner by the free kick. Lamine Yamal losing the limited corner, let Doku pay water to all, and any goda. So Monopea Chiagana, Mira Choro, or our Chorico, and here be the free kick below Spain against Low Belgium.
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3: It's going to be a triple change as well, I think. Joaquin Saez is down there and ready for action. Oh, it just got away from the Catalar. It was a loose pass from him. Brought down by Olmo. He can use Cucurella if he wants to. Laporte. Turned wide for Cucurella.
2: Right, we are left with 30 minutes. Don't get up here, deck no. Of course, low Belgium, Guinea, Queen, low Spain, making some change. Guinea, the poor on bed, Guinea, better. We're rolling, Guinea, Guinea, lock in the jaw, coach. So, substitution, the Belgium, the Red Devils. Axel Witsel, don't you care, let you look around Alejandro Trossard. My opponent in the entire game, Alejandro Trossard, let you look around Axel Witsel. Don't you care, like. Romelu Lukaku, now being okay, like that, and now Matu, so many goals, so many important goals so far. Pilo Belgium, you don't get Udonio from the bench. They go your goal, a pair, my mother, the fourth goal, Pilo Belgium against the United States of America, the home nation, and still, and now Udonio Kay, they can't play against Lobo Spain. So, Axel Luis Leokawang, Lehan Trossard, Romelu Lukaku, Leokawang, Hans Vanaken. 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your pass. Good Lamine Yamal, good corner Yamal, don't okay, box Lamine Yamal. Lamine Yamal, see you can score. Another good ball there looking for Ferran Torres. Good save by goalkeeper for a corner kick. Goalkeeper don't stand your control. Otherwise, Oyarzabal. Then you can look at him, Lamine Yamal. And Pong Yabe, Oyarzabal, you can look at him. 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You would be conye to Hakochen. Now, but Pedro Poro, Pedro Poro, and

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You should work on that, work out on that. Because this guy, tia panya di luha diwako dokon on play. 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Odani Olmo. Tika uye buru, with another good ball there looking for. Look at that brilliant pass. Mioka bam attack, but Mark Correa. Mark Correa to Pedri. Pedri, my young man, a pass. Pedri, Yamal Tin, Yimeka Nasha, where how Mioka check. Mioka check, another good ball there. This is Ferran Torres do Hakochen. This is now Pedri. Pedri, my good ball looking for Dani Olmo, my Yazabal. 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Yazabal, your Kerakano check. And of course, Okup Kache Bodi Yamal, Damin Yamal, Jotogur, Yokodujo Gabriel, Merakara technically, Bakele, Brandon Gudunu, Bot Pedri, I mean Bot Doko, Boreko Pink, so referee corner by the free kick. Referee corner by the free kick. Jeremy Doko, Pedro Polo, Yone, Boreko Pink, Kongi, Kanyon, Yope, Kodjan Dugur, Vidunga Pola. Yes, Yone Gir, Kerango Yone, Titi, Pahano Petia Nudung, Yone Doko. Here at BCL we are beach. 25 minutes left to play. The scoreline is still 1-1 against the Spaniards. Goalkeeper Rata Koping. When you pay it, win your bet. Goalkeeper Rata Koping. When you pay it, win your bet. Tiu do timo bala keyoko. 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Now that Bruko ni. Team Doctor Skobin. Of course, Team Doctor Skobin. Kito mo yako bechi holo harke World Cup. 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You ready? Dah kaya pira bisial, we are bisial. Your dehydration break, your water break. Spain 1 and of course Belgium 1.

0: So this a repeat of the 1986 quarter-final in Mexico. Belgium triumphed on penalties as Lukaku gets his first touch of the match since coming on. Eloy Alaya missing Spain's only kick in the shootout. Leo van der Elst scored Belgium's decisive penalty to send them through. And that remains Belgium's only penalty shootout success at a major tournament. We could get them today, you never know. A lot of football still to be played before we consider that, though. Ferran Torres, Rodri. Pedro Porro seeking out Cucurella and finding him. Oyarzabal. Pedri. Rodri looking for Cucurella. Clever. And Ferran Torres certainly thumped that goal once the flag is up. Oh, now then, there is going to be a change after all. And Thibaut.
1: ...20 minutes left to play. 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So goalkeeper Sene Lammens udonyo ke golo. The good man tenere football club Sene Lammens. 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Bede maka dida bema de premier league of England zizuna mokarne under Michael Carrick. Bede the first choice goalkeeper Manchester football club no tuha bema tek. 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The scoreline is still 1-1. And of course, Kautum Kiti. Want to wait for another 30 minutes. To extra time. To extra time. Let's wait and see. Come on, binu check. So this boss for boss the teams. Raskin. That's a good boy. How do you your yacht? When you come again. You're coaching both Brandon Makele, both Nathan Ngoi. Nathan Ngoi, the man of Bema Tech, Nim, come on, you can make Axel Witzel get the yere, the man look at the yere, mono pair check. Pedri, you pass a Bema, but his pass was blind to Nathan Ngoi, you're coaching both goalkeeper Sene Lammens. Sene Lammens, come on, you got a mini me. Lammens, you can make a look at the yere, Nim, you can make a look at the yere, enter a power, Kubasi Tuchung, come kill Kene. Good ball, good pass. You have coached him. About goalkeeper, goalkeeper. Now you have about Amir Laporte. Back to captain Rodri. Captain Martin Manchester. I mean, Premier team is of Spain. Mono. You may look. I mean, captain Rodri. You may another good pass there. You have coached Pau Kubasi. Pau Kubasi. I think I talk with Bino. You have your yacht. Put any on. You have Lamine Yamal. Lamine Yamal. You have coached him with Pedro Porro. Pedro Porro. I'm going to make a key pass. Now you go back. Matek. Now about Pau Kubasi, you can measure the ball get the error. This is now Ferran Torres, the Hodor passer by my tech, both getting an amulet one Lamine Yamal upon a yellow deck. You can all kill a cross, you made a work caracaraho. The Rodi and Indo Matek, you know, caracaraho, but a goal kick below Belgium against Spain. Spain, they have to do something because we left is only 18 minutes. Tibat Kodoko could be trusted and knee, and I can operate in my bag. I'm Chalabarati, you go. Ma go to Chelsea, the Champions League pole Chelsea. And of course, there were okay, Real Madrid Football Club. The Real Madrid Football Club. Our team Champions League do luahe. Everybody keep a Real Madrid Football Club. They were the first choice. Under Jose Santos Felix Mourinho, penge ka bino chakachaha. Of course, each and every coach may bino kadi his own transfer plans, his own playing plans. So we shall wait and see ka bino chako Pedri. We are the Madrid Bayern attack. What defender? What Korea made the football club? Defender made the do a coachen. What Amir Laporte? Amir Laporte, me a check my tech. What Pedri? Pedri, I could call you, but Olmo, he having that open chance to jala balo po controlling a back. Kono kono la bearing top. Kono kuyi gana wada da balo do ko di chani. Now one, Mark Korea do a coachen. What Pau Kubasi? Kubasi do a kubo you, but Pedro Porro. Pedro Porro. Pedro Porro, kubo you, yot. Now what Lamine Yamal passes. Sells Jokin, another good ball there. Ferran Torres, we have checked Borussia Zabal. Zabal, the opponent, Amanda Bay. We have Jalakoha, but he's throwing. Throwing pillow of France, I mean pillow of Spain. Against the Belgium side. Borussia Zabal. And then by John Rembo. Okay, Raj Matek. Melimera Bay, this is now Pedri. Penu Dilia, but Pedro Porro. Melimera Bay, but Olmo. Danny Olmo. Mironga. Olmo, Mioka check. Borussia Mal. And Yamas, another shot. Deflected out of danger. And of course, cleared by Makelo. Hadako Chen, but Pau Kubasi. Spain da hogama kom no Pedri, Pedro no captain all amen captain Rodri, captain Rodri mi be matek. Na good boy do lele do Pedro do ka begi ni. Combination of yada ball me do ka jige de team ni mungere Ferran toze petia bino pona jan. They are trying to have loose balls. Come me di ja loose ni luka be matek. Good ball there but team suka sara chuka nyim luka kom me do ka jige de Karim Adeyemi, I mean not Karim Adeyemi but Axel Witsel. E do mono pe o check. Captain Rodri gamo ni ko yor yor. We are the Spaniards. Rank na machele we love. We rank na machele kake we love. We ngi ka mulo binu check. Another good ball there by Lebo Spain. Nu ko she all mo rahu nu ko ya the ball nengo ya the ball romo temo ya the ball ka we space ki rank ma take mo ya the ball. 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Yeah, but Raskin. 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Look at game kuno. Look at Kudong. 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He otame control. I don't know. Mono peo check atwale. 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And look at Kudong. Deo Laporte Raj. Look at Kudong. Deo Laporte Raj. Every conica, you just play on. We are your full house, full board, 74,492. And jam point, Los Angeles Stadium, Ameti, California. Another good ball there. Every conemona Biroca free kick, when you go, Coach Pedri. And of course, Axel Witsel, the Korean referee, that tackle was just so simple. That mio better question sure. It was so simple. Pedri, you know, Yamal, don't you can have a Yamal versus Joaquin, or Lamal Pampano, Pedro Poro, and we'll be close, Pedro Poro, Kelo Cross, Middle Gamma, Makelo Gamma, you bought Jeremy Dokum, my 2-8, Kana Raj Matek. And they still very far upon Lair, which Raj Matek, Jeremy Dokum, my Shoko, there's about one wall with our Pedro Poro, and one of your go. The mighty murder still pay my dad at a time. Jeremy Document, a good ball there. Come on, you got a man. Ruskin did your wire, boy, copying, and a few corner, but a free kick. No, me, boy, Ruskin ping. Boy, you mean Nicholas Ruskin, wow, and a ball of copying. So automatically, boy, you better quite a free kick. Below Belgium against Spain. Chow, gonna call your yours. Ruskin, now, do a coaching. Boy, Brandon McKelle, Brandon McKelle, you come on, Nathan Ngoy. 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Right to don't get a jacket dake a park again 10 minutes because poor get a care pira bone no the care pira bone no dake a pa the dika better every bit of the way they can Captain Rodri you can use a second of your capas a bebon mako korea korea no mana bema de metem karba karo And the linesman Okonia was right there. So Pamor Petier. This is now Ferran Torres. You know, my Mecano, Nico Williams. Nico Williams, good ball. I mean, Pang Mioka check. What Rodri, can issue from there? Rodri Mioka, good pass. Now, about Yamal, Yamata, you cross my Ferran Torres. You know, what was saying about Axel Witsel? No Ruskin. This time around is Jeremy Doku. Passes Pedro Porro, Buruka check. My Kaname Ruskin, Tierre. And to go to Kosho Bolokoping. Go to Paul Kubas, the Bolokoping. So the free corner, but the free kick. 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
2: Another change here, this time for Belgium. And Salamakers is ready to join us. Alexis Salamakers of Milan. And we still don't know which one of these two is heading to Dallas to face France in the final four. Rodri, beautifully done. Lamine Yamal's first touch was exquisite, second one not quite so good.
3: What a ball from Rodri. I mean, it's really simple. If you run for him, he'll put it there. He's not pressured by De Bruyne. And just, I mean, he drops it on his right foot. It can't be a better pass.
2: De Bruyne trying the ambitious effort with Simon retreating. The effort was blocked. Simon was expecting a call for something there that never came.
1: K Okay, let's get back in the field of play. Sede Lamens, mio pass ya bon Nathan Ngoi. Sede Lamens, mio pass abe matek. Bon Makele, Makele Guruko, you're in midfield. Bon KDB. KDB, you do hako your yacht. Bon Ngatamol Wone. I mean Ruskin kubuka bem attack, but Timothy Castagna back to Ruskin. Good ball, looking for Karim Adeyemi, not Karim Adeyemi, but Axel Witsel. The man playing young, we get well. This is now Ferrados Jawa, ball copying. And I've been calling Ben Mot. You look at that water, okay, look, oh, choro choro, because one of you, mana bear. One of you, mana bear, Pedro Gonjali, look at Chahako. Pedro Gonjali, the Borakan. Enter. You look at Yamal, we are Warroga. Pinging, you look at the word, Eto. Road, I mean, Kevin De Bruyne, wow, Matek. Wow, don't you? Yeah, I mean, wow, Fernando is a touch. I'm talking about the dark control now. Oh, tell me a yellow card. Kevin De Bruyne has been yellow card and, of course, has been substituted. KDB, I'm telling you, Yagawan. But Salamakas, to catch a AC Milan. A little bit Italy, don't you go? KDB, I mean, I Leo Kawang, Kevin De Bruyne. And of course, now substitute most of Pilabo Spain. You know, Leo Kawang, Dano, Jesna Mapa, Pilabo Spain, out on your call, Montani Olmo has been substituted. Danny Olmo has been substituted, and of course, Mikel Merino, don't get that here, bitch. Bring a Merino can do another magic, Pilabo Spain. And let's wait and see. 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score no one is there of course Ferran I mean this is now Nico Williams ma kukureja tenyime duwa kochen bur kukureja miyoka chek but Pedri moyongana mire mi Pedro Adua Cochin, Captain Rodri, my young enemy, Adua Cochin, Mia Bema attacking him. He's now Yamal. The man Yamal can score from this angle. Yamal on your K box, the two good don't attack. Nobody throw in. Lamin Yamal is proving each and everything. You can't be better than to have Pedro Poro. You can't be me, you can't your yacht. This is Pedro Rather. Pedri, I'm your go, your attack. But you got a Molone. Nico Williams on your K box. Nico Williams can cross the box. Who can score? No one is there once again. Raskin Chudra Kotalakote. Luka Kotia battling and check the Emil Laporte. Laporte Guruka. Another good ball there, your yacht. Rochin Mot Pau Kubasi. Kubasa Duakochin Mot Goalkeeper. Unai, I'm your boat Rodrigo. Rodrigo Capegam. You can't get a Munda Guakuo. And this is another good ball there. Go straight. Now about Pedri. Pedri no Koshi Yamal. Yamal will get midfield. I'm going to be a new captain. Captain, I would more than me, Kanasha, the El Koshi Duha Cochin, both Pau Kubasi, me a bam attack, both Pedri, and what can you make a bam attack? Pedri, or call your bun Marco Correa, and they bring across inside the net, the box. This is Pedri, Pedri with the word Kanasha. And of course, Spain have gotten the back of the net. Nico Williams have got the winning goal, Pilabo Spain. He is not celebrating. Pilabo Spain have gotten the winning goal. Dakia Pilabo, we are beat once again. They are scoring late goals. Sede Lamens don't make another blunder. Puleko Bukaniko making blunder. Sede Lamens don't making blunder. Inno kantia nyuarojo matek. Nyuarojo, you people. Nyendo yellow uno. Of course, who scored? Well, let's see this one so closing. I'm up one goal now. Eto Mikel Merino and put a bino niere. Mikel Merino. And put a bin a yelek. Chow made a pay me a bala, by the way. Chow made a pay me a bala. Mikel Merino has, of course, gotten the back of the net. Mikel Merino, the Hoscone, another winning goal. How much a Hoscone winning goal that could be a Niene? How much money that can bong and we are chill against? Against Lobo Spain. I mean, against Portugal. Mikel Merino is another player. He's fond of scoring late goals. Mikel Merino. Once again, the Hokonyo Kati Dati. And there was Spain. In the China, for the Copa China, we don't know if he will make another magic. He will do another magic for the Spaniards. And of course, Chame goalkeeper, Mohari Lumero Koho. He was just right there. Chalaba, the number 10 player. He was right there. Of course, I go in our palm in a bit, Kano Dushu. Mikel Merino is about to make Lobo Spain. They will request the same fans, the World Cup to face Lobo France. Sene Lamens can't imagine. We are Babaladushu. We are Baleko Dushu. Dakia Piraboro. We are Bongwen. No Spain go sario, no Belgium go la chel. We left some good minutes. We left some good minutes. Pinging a milo you can. We didn't mean to go straight away in extra time. We left some minutes. But otherwise, Mikel Merino has come from the bench. It means another Spain, another winning goal in two successive games. Throw in Pilobo Spain. Marco Correa duko ebi dunyo kana mbaya yakobon nga amine baye. Ngada petie moye Mikel Merino meme baye kanasha. Tudi edong marrek. Ni woro kara kara ho. So be duko goal kick. Kuni ando do pea bare. We have to roll da go go loko. Have to roll da bo go go loko. Mikel Merino. He has scored in two successive games in the FIFA World Cup for the first time. Mikel Merino be tu mana go goals a Paul Matek Pilobo Spain. And he's just underrated. There are some players that are overrated than Peng Matek. And to pay coin in the Guinea Atwale. Good control, yeah, but Ngatamoloni Nico William control the board of your yacht. The worst train about Jamelo of Spain, Belgium. Spain now Gamma call your yacht. Good ball there, ticket a pass, Lobo Spain. Good ball, but there is now Nico Williams. Yeah, Macha on white can. He made a work car. So I'm going to be throwing below Belgium. Louis de la Fuente, you people, you know, you be superstar left. Remember that Kaya Biro. 7 minutes have been added. Make a welcome a gikime to man. That Kaya Biro, more medal. Chele yete wora wora karo da kya se or karo hado second spiro no ko win radio good ball there about goalkeeper Ronaldo kone cha pe me abala de nyim no Spain very very lucky side by the way no Spain 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They were losing the Mero Kanemu Pedro Johado, me and a swing about KDB. Can you mean this now, Jeremy Doku? Doku can't ping around me, Jeremy Doku. Kanguja Pola Pojo, my name, I call you referee, call the Yamal. Enter referee. Lahatamero Kona with a free kick than a yellow card. Free kick a yellow card, but I make Laporte than a Mieda Quartirati. Referee Michael Oliver, the Kunichawa Peme Abara, Mini Goda with a right there, Mahakum, we Dokaye. Maha, we Dokaye. Of course, Lobo Spain have to be very careful. Kape, you know, more than a extreme question. Because Kado Chule, you don't get a key and when they can, you write my tech. Chule, you don't get a key and when they can, you don't write the dope at them. Free kick, the deadly position. Raskin, you can look at a permanent header, and you can look danger buying Adamolo Nico Williams. Good counter attack. This is another chance. Pillow Spain, Mendel, the men, my listener, and lead Gido, but you can a permanent good clearance here about Salamakers. Do temate kuni cha pema we bow na ba ka ba yuru ka ba yuru bow no spend kuni ka ju da book ni we ka cha move some a bit time of relief e wana ko woti weo Mikel Merino is going to be the hero of the 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Porro no Yamal Yamal jogore bol ko ping referee kuni yes that is going to be free kick, of course, you're no Mikel Merino rather not Yamal. KDB is last World Cup. World Cup, Perema Giki. And don't get a key, I'm on a pekarang when everything on Logoshoko. Nice Simmons, you could get the media Koranga. I mean, what brought out Chirukanyim? I'm a Yamal Gayo, Mikel Merino Kanasha. You could a yellow petier, the car repair petier, the boss. Parokino, whatever, Balogin Chawa. Good, another chance. J. Jokin, Jokin saves. I mean, men are bad, but they both lament. The men say no go, Brana Morocan, no Mahadina Mahaquik, you couldn't punch in Dwahilum, now punching Dugi Field of Play. No one to get a Marapamada Petty. Nico Williams, no Pedri, your governor Pedro, still a good little Coripaja Latual, good chance. Free kick. Free kick, of course, yellow card, yellow card, but Axel Witsel. Yellow card, but Axel Witsel. And then go, Mateka Water. Go, Rodia Rai, Rodia Kunikom, go, Joahe. Go, Rodia Ratchet of Petem. Go, Rodri Goyo, Jonathan Raj. Show me a bit of free kick. Captain Rodri Jonyone, come in, Malu, come here, baby, red card by the Kang Yabe. It's going to be a straight red card. Because so many challenges among Berukitu and among your red card straight away. Then a polar pair of steel, Mono Bino Jale, that Oko. If you have been a referee medal, beat your Tuma Tuma. I mean, beat Jemmy Roma Roma. Good back pass to goalkeeper Unai Simons. Playing a monocle simply. Chalo, chalo, difu, chalo. How do you know the air coach? So, but it's thrown. You have to be very careful. Otherwise, Belgium can easily equalize. This is now Salamekas. Salamekas, someone going to be me. Good back pass. Both teams are Castagna. Castagna, no coach. Good header inside there. Luke, can you score from there? Good clearance by Ngadamo Luone Rodri to the Nyim. Korinja wachake Nyim Karash Pejo Belbale wa wiwa kane. This is now a chance. Ferran Torres. Gwareda doko boleko minyango maluko yuri de borre. This is now Kemindu. This is now Salamekas. Miyabe Matek. Go team si Castagna. Team si Castagna. Mano kele cross kele cross. 2019 goal. I'm losing mana doko. Good clearance still once again. Every corner by the fall on the goalkeeper. Every corner luka ko yini didi to the peck Matek. Peha peha so in the pecko. Mio Beruka Freaky. Belgium no yag in a commercial truck. Belgium no yag in a commercial. I'm in a check. I'm in a goal in a check. I'm in a penalty. That's a call out, eh? The keeper point. I'm not quite look at the guy. Don't make the kid look at Asha. But look up ping. Enter. You have a mother. You have a mother. You have a mother. You have a ping. You have a mother. You have a goal kick. Pillow Spain against low Belgium. Back here, Peter Bong. When we are Bishel. Okay, I'm referee media would do bad tuma tuma. Of course, if it ends like this, low Spain, of course, they will be cruising to the semifinals. And of course, they will be facing low France. The semifinals may World Cup. Good ball, Mikel Merino. Merino, kwenye mekodo, utungu nishien kami. Rodri, Rodri, wakuchen bon Merino. Good, another good ball there. Back to Marco Correa. Can they get another goal? Marco Correa with the World Kanasha. A good shot, Sena, hitting goalkeeper, Sena Lamens. Don't think he's time, Marco, manna, bae, madame, mahoka, chill. Chudukanyi, mawe, lukaku, gi. Edo, chuduka, tuweken. The world was straight. Now, but Emmerich Laporte, Laporte, out Chaco, you're your Marco Correa. You know what the world name Nico Williams, I'm your Nico Williams. Good ball there to Pedri, I mean Captain Rodri, Captain Rodri. Matama, I do check, take my tech. Pedro Guruka, Merino Guruka, check to Hako Chen. But Pedro Poro. Okay, I repeat you with the Batuma Tuma, Pedro Poro, when you're in Kanasha, when I mean me, Carraleda, Carjano Dushu, Pedro Poro, can I give you a cross? Cross, not a petier. We don't clean the mono, Chala Cote. Good head, yeah, but Rodri, and of course, that is full time wisho. Full time wisho, Mikel Merino is the hero of the night. Mikel Merino has been quite tehamania because Mikel Merino, yeah, bow, take away that winning goal. Pay Lobo Spain, Mulo Spain, and Warokai semi finals, May World Cup. And of course, Lobo Spain will be facing Lobo France in the Chiaria Metia Birunian. And that is it, I mean, radio full time in Los Angeles. Mikel Merino, yeah, bench. Maybe go that beautiful goal. Mio so far as it stands. Lobo Spain will be facing Lobo France. Romelu Lukaku, this journey in the World Cup ends here. He couldn't rescue his team, Melo of Belgium. But I'm going to rescue him. That is it, full time in Los Angeles Stadium. Unai Simons, you're beating a bear, Matek, Medo Kachekede. Not Danny Olmo, Yigi Yom Matek. And of course, most some of the Spaniard Nation Club fans, Yigi Yom Matek for the winner, Mobino Kan. Of course, Yigi Yom, of course, they have all the reason to smile, all the reason to imagine, because they played so well. Lobo Spain to have bear Matek. Carico Medio Kwan Belgium, they don't need to over get worried, because they even didn't perform well. Axel Witsel, Binamini Lek, but Peonia and Lamin Yamal, he played also so well, and to at the end. Lobo Spain will be facing Lobo France. Chiarion made a bin chawan when made the war. The semi-finals may World Cup. More and more of the fixtures been better cut here Dini. Money World Cup. Fixtures may World Cup been better. Kanamon and Lobo Norway been to Colobo England. Chawa Bishel made the war. Dihi Chawa Bishel made the war chiam Bishel. In fact, Tin Niene Chawa Bishel made the war. Tin because Chawa Bishel don't get here. So Tin Niene Chawa Bishel made the war. Lobo England, beautiful Norway. 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